I'm Jim Barber, and I am so pleased to tell you of Praise to the Lord, a brand new recording of 13 gospel songs by the Faith to Live By musicians. Included in this set of 13 songs are well-known favorites, such as A New Name in Glory, His Eye is on the Sparrow, Oh, Worship the King, Take the Name of Jesus with You, Wonderful Grace of Jesus, and of course the title song, Praise to the Lord the Almighty, as well as seven other songs of rich blessing. This new

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2: Your weather details now for AM 1250. A few clouds tonight with overnight fog patches and a low of 6. Tomorrow morning, rain beginning and a high of 13. Tuesday it'll be cloudy, 20 degrees. Wednesday, sunshine and 21. Current weather conditions and the 7-day forecast can be found anytime on the Lowen Body Shop weather page on your Steinbach online app. I'm Judy Peters.
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1: Your weather details now for AM 1250. A few clouds tonight with overnight fog patches and a low of 6. Tomorrow morning, rain beginning and a high of 13. Tuesday it'll be cloudy, 20 degrees. Wednesday, sunshine and 21. Current weather conditions and the 7-day forecast can be found anytime on the Lowen Body Shop weather page on your Steinbach online app. I'm Judy Peters.
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1: Your weather details now for AM 1250. A few clouds tonight with overnight fog patches and a low of 6. Tomorrow morning, rain beginning and a high of 13. Tuesday, it'll be cloudy, 20 degrees. Wednesday, sunshine and 21. Current weather conditions and the 7-day forecast can be found anytime on the Lowen Body Shop weather page on your Steinbach online app. I'm Judy Peters.

Our letter today comes from the Isle of Man. It says, "Thank you so much for your program, which I enjoy every Sunday evening. I find it very easy to listen to, and the music in the

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1: I'm Judy Peters. We're expecting fog patches overnight. Your forecast details are coming up. Firefighters in Steinbeck could benefit from proposed changes to Manitoba's workers' compensation rules. The province plans to expand presumptive coverage for firefighters and wildfire fighters who develop certain occupational illnesses. Under the proposed changes, those illnesses would be presumed to be work-related unless there is evidence to the contrary. Steinbeck has also taken steps to reduce firefighters' exposure to harmful contaminants, including a $367,000 upgrade to ventilation and exhaust systems at the local fire hall. The town of St. Anne is reviewing development fees while also exploring the possibility of municipal water. Here's reporter Darcy Wilkinson with the details.
2: Mayor Yvonne St. Vincent says the town is hoping to complete a feasibility study to better understand what would be involved in municipal water.
3: I am in contact pretty frequently with the Minister Simard, just asking him if we can go 50-50 on that. It's about an $800,000 expense. And he's telling me that things are looking positive, but we haven't got official word yet.
2: St. Vincent says if the town moves forward, the initial approach would likely focus on new developments in key areas of the community. I'm Darcy Wilkinson.
1: Niverville's J.R. Chiron's biggest song to date is getting plenty of attention from the Manitoba Country Music Association. Halo is nominated for Single of the Year, Music Video of the Year, and Song of the Year.
4: It actually didn't do incredible at country radio, but it did well everywhere else. That's our biggest song to date. It's been played across the world, almost every country, which is crazy.
1: The Niverville Entertainer is hoping fans will cast their votes and help Halo add an MCMA award to its growing story. Voting ends at midnight on September 30th. Gardeners may be ready to put tools away for the season, but there are still several important jobs to do before winter. Carla Herson of St. Mary's Nursery and Garden Center says watering is particularly important during dry fall weather.
5: We want to make sure that the ground has moisture in it. It's the most beneficial portion of overwintering. A lot of our trees and our shrubs is having that moisture in there, and our perennials too. So if it stays consistently dry, you can still hook up and water your trees and shrubs. Just drain off your hoses before you store them away when it is

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1: 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A few clouds tonight with overnight fog patches and a low of 6. Tomorrow morning, rain beginning and a high of 13. Tuesday, it'll be cloudy, 20 degrees. Wednesday, sunshine and 21. Current weather conditions and the 7-day forecast can be found anytime on the Lowen Body Shop weather page on your Steinbeck Online app. I'm Judy Peters.
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Friends, these are days, I'm sure we all agree, when we need more quietness. We need a little time to meditate upon the Word of God and to sing some of the old songs of the faith. We have this period here which we call the quiet time. This is Albert H. Salter speaking, and our hymn singer is Joseph Barclay with Lauren Whitney at the pipe organ. And we invite you to join with us now as we sing some of these old songs, and we'll be reading from the scriptures, and we'll have a little time of prayer. Here's our first hymn today. It's one of the old ones, a song of rejoicing, Rejoice Ye Pure in Heart.

We have so many of the old hymns that are a blessing to us. I'm going to have our organist play one by Ira Sankey, "Oh, Safe to the Rock That Is Higher Than I." I'd like to share with you, though, first a few verses written by Frances Ridley Havergal. We always enjoy her poems and her songs. This one seems to fit right into these days in which we're living. It's called "Wait Patiently for Him." God doth not bid thee wait to disappoint at last. A golden promise fair and great in precept mold is cast. Soon shall the morning gild the dark horizon rim. Thy heart's desire shall be fulfilled. Wait patiently for him. The weary waiting times are but the muffled peals, low preluding celestial chimes that hail his chariot wheels. Trust him to tune thy voice, to blend with seraphim. His wait shall issue in rejoice. Wait patiently for him. He doth not bid thee wait like driftwood on the wave for fickle chance or fixed fate to ruin or to save. Thine eyes shall surely see no dist-

and hope or dim, the Lord thy God arise for thee. Wait patiently for him. Verses that really bring a message to our hearts, I believe. What a blessing to know that we have this rock that is higher than we are. So let us sing along then with this song, O safe to the rock that is higher than I, my soul in its conflict and sorrows would fly. So sinful, so weary, thine would I be, thou blessed rock of ages, I'm hiding in thee.

Now, friends, shall we open the pages of the Holy Scriptures to the Old Testament, reading today from the book of Psalms. The 107th Psalm, we have read this many times. It's a song of praise and a psalm of thanksgiving. May God bless His word to our hearts now. Oh, give thanks unto the Lord, for He is good, for His mercy endureth forever. Let the redeemed of the Lord say so, whom He hath redeemed from the hand of the enemy, and gathered them out of the lands from the east and from the west, from the north and from the south. They wandered in the wilderness in a solitary way. They found no city to dwell in. Hungry and thirsty, their soul fainted in them. Then they cried unto the Lord in their trouble, and He delivered them out of their distresses. And He led them forth by the right way, that they might go to a city of habitation. Oh, that men would praise the Lord for His goodness and for His wonderful works to the children of men. For He satisfieth the longing soul, and He filleth the hungry soul with goodness. Such as sit in darkness and in the shadow of death, being bound in affliction and iron, because they rebelled against the words of God and contemned the counsel of the Most High. Therefore He brought down their heart with labor. They fell down, and there was none to help. Then they cried unto the Lord in their trouble, and He saved them out of their distresses. He brought them out of darkness and the shadow of death, and break their bands in sunder. Oh, that men would praise the Lord for His goodness and for His wonderful works to the children of men. For He hath broken the gates of brass and cut the bars of iron asunder. Fools, because of their transgression and because of their iniquities, are afflicted. Their soul abhorreth all manner of meat, and they draw near unto the gates of death. Then they cry unto the Lord in their trouble, and He saveth them out of their distresses. He sent His word and healed them and delivered them from their destructions. Oh, that men would praise the Lord for His goodness and for His wonderful works to the children of men, and let them offer the sacrifice of thanksgiving and declare His works with rejoicing. May God bless the reading of this portion of His word to our hearts today.

I'm sure that we all feel the need of just a quiet word of prayer and dedication at this moment, so shall we lift our hearts now? Our Father in heaven, with the songwriter, we say from our hearts, take my life and let it be consecrated, Lord, to thee. We pray, O God, that from our hearts we indeed may give thanks unto the Lord, realizing that thy mercy endureth forever. Thou art indeed the Lord that is worthy of praise and thanksgiving. We pray, dear Father, that thou wouldst help us to declare thy works with rejoicing, as the psalmist says. May we be willing to stand up for thee and for our Savior who gave himself for us. We ask it in Jesus' name with thanksgiving. Amen.

Thank you, Joe, and thank you, Lauren, for this old gospel song. I thought it was very fitting today because in days like this, we do need to stand up for Jesus. We have been speaking from the Psalms, and we have been meditating upon the portion which tells us to give thanks unto the Lord, for he is good, for his mercy endureth forever. How we need to stand up for him in these days in which we're living. I'm sure that we agree. Now, I do trust that you will tell your friends and neighbors about these few moments that we join together, for I'm sure that they too need the quietness and the comfort and the strength that comes from the reading of the Word of God and from the joining together in these old songs of the faith. Not only that, but in these few moments that we spend together here, I'm sure that we don't have nearly enough time, and we ought to take time through the day to read from God's Word. There are many, many portions of God's Word that will bring help and encouragement. So I encourage you to read more than just these few verses that we read here during this time. Now let us take the 21st verse here of Psalm 107 to meditate upon as we close these few moments. Oh, that men would praise the Lord for his goodness and for his wonderful works to the children of men.

Cloud cover moving in this morning, then periods of rain developing. Any fog patches you run into will lift later on. A high of 14, that's below average for the end of September. 17 is where we should be. Periods of rain ending overnight, and then a cloudy sky, fog developing, and a low of 11. Mainly cloudy Tuesday, small chance of morning showers. Wind southwest 30, high 19. Sunny Wednesday 21, Thursday sunshine, high 17. 8 degrees this morning in Steinbach, Richer, Kleefeld, and Winnipeg. Sprague is 9. Wind is light from the south-southeast, and the relative humidity is 93%. Check the local weather radar map anytime on the Low & Bonnie Shop local weather page on the Steinbach online app.

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1: Cloud cover moving in this morning, then periods of rain developing. Any fog patches you run into will lift later on. A high of 14, that's below average for the end of September. 17 is where we should be. Periods of rain ending overnight, and then a cloudy sky, fog developing, and a low of 11. Mainly cloudy Tuesday, small chance of morning showers. Wind southwest 30, high 19. Sunny Wednesday 21, Thursday sunshine, high 17. 8 degrees this morning in Steinbach, Richer, Kleefeld, and Winnipeg. Sprague is 9. Wind is light from the south-southeast, and the relative humidity is 93%. Check the local weather radar map anytime on the Low & Bonnie Shop local weather page on the Steinbach online app.

0: this about earlier this year. Specifically, now is the time to register to be part of the mass choir that will join her on stage at the iconic venue. We'll hear from her after 7 and 8:30. Right now, let's get into the latest in local news and weather. It's 6 o'clock.
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2: Good morning. I'm Addie Lowen. Today, clouds with showers, high of 14. Still temperatures hovering into the 20-degree mark this work week. Weather details are coming up in just moments. Steinbeck RCMP are watching the growing use of e-bikes, e-scooters, and other electric vehicles. Reporter Judy Peters tells us more.
3: Steinbeck RCMP Staff Sergeant Mike Maxwell says the rules have not kept up with the technology. During his annual report, Maxwell told City Council that legislation is needed both provincially and locally.
4: E-bikes, e-scooters, all of these e-vehicles that we don't currently have legislation for. Like, we have things that look like dirt bikes that have no pedals, but they're e-vehicles. There's a lot of these things coming out, and it is the way of the future. Like, we know that. But legislation has not caught up. Enforcement strategies have not caught up. They're dangerous.
3: Is there a place in the community for e-scooters and e-bikes? Have your say by participating in a poll in the news article at Steinbeck Online. I'm Judy Peters.
2: After 4 years as Hanover School Division trustee, Cheryl Frey is seeking another term representing Ward 4. Frey says her experience as a teacher and community volunteer has shaped her approach to the role.
5: A former superintendent actually commented to me in the first year. They commended me for my ability to listen to people, not just to quickly respond.
2: Frey says she wants to continue serving her community and supporting students, parents, and educators. And the Sand River School Division is preparing for darker mornings as Manitoba moves to the same time year-round. Superintendent Colin Campbell says student safety will take a team effort.
6: It's going to take an adjustment for just the general public as they're driving to work or dropping their kids off at school. This is something that we're all going to have to adjust, and the first year might be challenging, but I'm sure as a community we'll be okay.
2: Campbell says safety zones include high visibility clothing for students and crossing guards and drivers slowing down around school zones. And the town of St. Anne is looking at increasing development fees, with council recently giving second reading to the proposed bylaw. With more, here's reporter Darcy Wilkinson.
7: Mayor Yvonne St. Vincent says the town has compared its fees with nearby communities to remain competitive.
8: We had a lengthy discussion about multifamily and duplexes. That for the longest time was a huge source of our growth here in town. And we're noticing that maybe got away a little bit on us as far as we have a lot of those options. And we're trying to promote the single family option.
7: Under the proposed changes, fees for duplexes would increase by roughly 20% to 25%, while multifamily fees would rise about 18% to 20%. I'm Darcy Wilkinson.
2: And whether you're on the go or at home, stay in the loop with the latest local stories. 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
2: Today, we're expecting a mostly cloudy sky with rain, high of 14. Tonight, clouds with rain ending overnight, low of 11. Tomorrow, mostly cloudy throughout the day, showers in the morning, high of 19. And for Wednesday, sunshine and 21. We've got a cloudy sky across southeastern Manitoba. In Grenthal, Vida, Sprague, it's plus 10. Niverville, Winnipeg, Cleefeld, Richer, St. Pierre, it's 8. And in Steinbeck, wind is from the south-southeast at 2 kilometers an hour, humidity at 93%, and it is 8 degrees. Get all your weather details on the Lowen Body Shop local weather page on Steinbeck Online. 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

0: afternoon, which I pretty much never do on Sunday. But with the rain today in the forecast and other plans this week, I just wanted to get it done before it was actually a hayfield. It was already really long after just over a week. And then I wrapped up the day with a final afternoon of pool fun at a friend's. While the final weekend of September was a winner in my books, that's for sure, and I do hope yours was enjoyable as well. We'll take a look at the forecast in about 10 minutes. Some music is on the way from LSR Teason, Jody King, and Gallery after this.
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1: Today, we're expecting a mostly cloudy sky with rain, high of 14. Tonight, clouds with rain ending overnight, low of 11. Tomorrow, mostly cloudy throughout the day, showers in the morning, high of 19. And for Wednesday, sunshine and 21. We've got a cloudy sky across southeastern Manitoba. In Grenthal, Vida, Sprague, it's plus 10. Niverville, Winnipeg, Cleefeld, Richard, St. Pierre, it's 8. And in Steinbach, wind is from the south-southeast at 2 kilometers an hour, humidity at 93%, and it is 8 degrees. Get all your weather details on the Low and Body Shop local weather page on Steinbach Online. 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
3: Rising diesel prices are adding significant pressure to farm operations. Jeremy Welter, Vice President of APAS, says diesel is an eligible expense under AgriStability.
4: Fuel costs are a fully allowable expense. You know, so what this is going to do, obviously, it's going to increase the expense side of your calculation. With regards to AgriStability, if your expenses go up, it eats into your, obviously, your net income, your profit margins. Under the AgriStability program, that expense is an allowable expense. And so what it does is it changes what the calculation looks like.
3: The timeline is tightening. Farmers have until Thursday to apply for AgriStability under the extended enrollment deadline.
4: You basically phone in, get your name put on the list, and everything else can be dealt with after harvest.
3: Rising fuel costs are adding another layer of financial stress. In many cases, the cost of farm diesel has doubled the cost of harvest this year. For Golden West, I'm Glendale Allen Vossler.
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5: Star ball player for the Carillon Sultans, 14-year-old Justin McLean, was part of Team Manitoba that went to Westerns earlier in the month, and he says it was an experience he'll always cherish.
6: Went out to Edmonton, and it was very good. We went 3-2, and our team got third place.
5: McLean says that it was the time away from the ball diamond that he really enjoyed, like going to West Edmonton Mall and swimming with his teammates. In the Manitoba Junior Hockey League, Weiwei Sakapo doubled up Portage 4-2, while Niverville thumped the Winnipeg Blues 8-3. In the Capital Region Junior Hockey League, the LaBrokerie Habs kicked off the regular season by losing to Beausejour 5-4. In the Manitoba U18 AAA Hockey League, Eastman thumped Parkland 13-1. In the Manitoba U18 AAA Female Hockey League, the Selects dumped Central Plains 3-1. In Major League Baseball, an emotional game for the Toronto Blue Jays as they said goodbye.

0: the season and potentially goodbye to Max Scherzer and George Springer as the Jays dumped Cincinnati 5-1. And in the NFL, it was Buffalo defeating San Diego 24-16 and Minnesota upending Tampa 23-16. 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
1: Today, we're expecting a mostly cloudy sky with rain, high of 14. Tonight, clouds with rain ending overnight, low of 11. Tomorrow, mostly cloudy throughout the day, showers in the morning, high of 19. And for Wednesday, sunshine and 21. We've got a cloudy sky across southeastern Manitoba. In Grenthal, Vida, Sprague, it's plus 10. Niverville, Winnipeg, Cleefeld, Richer, St. Pierre, it's 8. And in Steinbach, wind is from the south-southeast at 2 kilometers an hour, humidity at 93%, and it is 8 degrees. 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

0: 10:35 p.m. I'd love for you to join us as we explore the very unique way she releases her music annually at a summer yard party featuring homemade donuts. 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Looking at accumulating rainfall in the forecast today. 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
2: Today, we're expecting a mostly cloudy sky with rain, high of 14. Tonight, clouds with rain ending overnight, low of 11. Tomorrow, mostly cloudy throughout the day, showers in the morning, high of 19. And for Wednesday, sunshine and 21. We've got a cloudy sky across southeastern Manitoba. In Grenthal, Vida, Sprague, it's plus 10. Niverville, Winnipeg, Cleefeld, Richer, St. Pierre, it's 8. And in Steinbeck, wind is from the south-southeast at 2 kilometers an hour. Humidity at 93%, and it is 8 degrees. Get all your weather details on the Lowen Body Shop local weather page on Steinbeck Online. I'm Addie Lowen.
3: Hello, I'm Pastor Danny Greening from the Clarney Mennonite Church. A moment of meditation from the Upper Room Devotional Guide. The Bible reading for today is from Romans chapter 1, verse 8. Paul wrote, I thank my God through Jesus Christ for all of you, because your faith is being reported all over the world. Thought for the day. Christ's example keeps us focused on living faithfully.

0: Monday, September 28th, and you are listening to The Morning Show with Chris Sumner. Our special guest today, Rosemary Siemens, who is inviting all of us to join her for a very special opportunity May 31st next year. That opportunity to be part of the mass choir that will join her for a Bring Back the Hymns performance at the iconic Carnegie Hall in New York City. Registration is now open for those who would like to join this once-in-a-lifetime opportunity. Rosemary will tell us more in 10 minutes. Right now, 7 o'clock.
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2: Good morning. I'm Addie Lowen. Expecting clouds and showers today, sunshine tomorrow, and the rest of the work week. More weather details are coming up in just moments. Steinbeck RCMP are watching the growing use of e-bikes, e-scooters, and other electric vehicles. Reporter Judy Peters tells us more.
3: Steinbeck RCMP Staff Sergeant Mike Maxwell says the rules have not kept up with the technology. During his annual report, Maxwell told City Council that legislation is needed both provincially and locally.
4: E-bikes, e-scooters, all of these e-vehicles that we don't currently have legislation for. Like, we have things that look like dirt bikes that have no pedals, but they're e-vehicles. There's a lot of these things coming out, and it is the way of the future. Like, we know that. But legislation

0: not caught up. Enforcement strategies have not caught up. They're dangerous.
1: Is there a place in the community for e-scooters and e-bikes? Have your say by participating in a poll in the news article at Stumbeck Online. I'm Judy Peters.
2: Hanover School Trustee Cheryl Fraser seeking another term in Ward 4. She points to the Green Valley School expansion in Grenthal as one of the highlights of her time on the board.
3: And no matter who gets in, it will be so exciting to see students be able to enjoy the new space. And staff, they need that extra room.
2: Fraser says she also wants to explore ways of providing more support to parent advisory councils across Hanover. And the Seine River School Division is preparing for darker mornings as Manitoba moves to the same time year-round. Superintendent Colin Campbell says student safety will take a team effort.
4: It's going to take an adjustment for just the general public as they're driving to work or dropping their kids off at school. This is something that we're all going to have to adjust, and the first year might be challenging, but I'm sure as a community we'll be okay.
2: Campbell says safety measures include high visibility clothing for students and crossing guards and drivers slowing down around school zones. And firefighters in Steinbach could benefit from proposed changes to Manitoba's workers' compensation rules. The province plans to expand presumptive coverage for firefighters and wildfire fighters who develop certain occupational illnesses. Under the proposed changes, those illnesses would be presumed to be work-related unless there's evidence to the contrary. Steinbach has also taken steps to reduce firefighters' exposure to harmful contaminants, including a $367,000 upgrade to ventilation and exhaust systems at the local fire hall. And whether you're driving, working, or relaxing, the Steinbeck Online app makes it easy to listen live and keep up with the local news that matters most.
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2: There is a yellow fog advisory in effect for this morning across southeastern Manitoba. We're expecting a mostly cloudy sky today, high of 23 with humidex at 28 degrees. Tonight, mostly cloudy, low of 15. Tomorrow, clouds with showers throughout the day, amounts of 5 to 10 millimeters expected, high of 18. And then on Sunday, sunshine and 21. We've got a mostly cloudy sky. Neverville and Winnipeg, it's 15. Grenthal, Vida, Sprague, Clefelt, Richards, St. Pierre, 16. And in Steinbach, wind is from the south-southeast at 7 kilometers an hour. Humidity at 99%, and it is 16. For the latest local weather updates, visit the Lowen Body Shop weather page on Steinbach Online. I'm Addie Lowen.
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1: We'll hear more from Rosemary Siemens after 8:30 about the May 31st, 2027 Bring Back the Hymns concert at Carnegie Hall in New York City. One thing to note, the registration deadline to be part of that mass choir is November 1st, so you have just over a month to register. Well, like I mentioned a few moments ago, showers and accumulating rainfall in the forecast for today. We are expecting things to dry out and warm back up as we work our way through the work week. We'll look at those details after this.
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5: There is a yellow fog advisory in effect for this morning across southeastern Manitoba. We're expecting a mostly cloudy sky today, high of 23 with humidex at 28 degrees. Tonight, mostly cloudy, low of 15. Tomorrow, clouds with showers throughout the day, amounts of 5 to 10 millimeters expected, high of 18. And then on Sunday, sunshine and 21. We've got a mostly cloudy sky. Niverville and Winnipeg, it's 15. Grunthal, Vida, Sprague, Clefelt, Richards, St. Pierre, 16. And in Steinbach, wind is from the south-southeast at 7 kilometers an hour. Humidity at 99%, and it is 16. For the latest local weather updates, visit the Lowen Body Shop weather page on Steinbach Online. I'm Addie Lowen.

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4: 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I'm Addie Lowen. All right, let's see where that sun is at. Here we go. Sunrise this morning expected at 7:22 and sunset tonight at 7:12. And with a cloud cover and light rain today, it's going to be a wet day of fall. Though by tomorrow afternoon, skies will be clear. Lots of sunshine as we welcome October on Thursday. I know. Let's talk about today is Hanover School Division Day 6 and still continuing with strong connections started on Friday. Half the students went to school on Friday. The other half of the students in the Hanover School Division had off. Today, though, switching it around where the other half of the students get to go to class and get to know their teachers and the grade a little better. So there you go. You'll see half as many kids on school buses making their way to and from school.

The Gift of Life from 2 to 7 today, EMC on Main, Blood Donor Clinic, Canadian Blood Services, rather, are going to be set up there. And if you aren't able to make it, if you're under the weather, if you're not feeling well at all, just please let Canadian Blood Services know so they can open up your appointment time and let somebody else give the gift of life. You know, it only takes about an hour to save up to 3 people's lives. So that's today, Blood Donor Clinic Day. Tomorrow night at Niverville, very exciting. Start. Bingo tradition continues as now the Niverville Nighthawks are the recipients of a fun night of bingo over at the Golden Friendship Center. It's family friendly, and of course, money's raised help towards Niverville Nighthawks dressing rooms and so other goals that the Niverville Nighthawks organization has. And then on Wednesday is National Day of Truth and Reconciliation. All right, so that's work week. Coming up, we're going to be chatting with Alan Fair. He's a local theater producer, and we're going to chat with him about the upcoming theatrical performance of The Crucible. So listen for my conversation with Alan Fair coming up after 7:30.

0: and the grand prize draw happens November 5th. 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
2: Today, we're expecting a mostly cloudy sky with rain, high of 14. Tonight, clouds with rain ending overnight, low of 11. Tomorrow, mostly cloudy throughout the day, showers in the morning, high of 19. And for Wednesday, sunshine and 21. We've got a cloudy sky across southeastern Manitoba. In Grenthal, Vida, Sprague, it's plus 10. Niverville, Winnipeg, Cleefeld, Richer, St. Pierre, it's 8. And in Steinbach, wind is from the south-southeast at 2 kilometers an hour. Humidity at 93%, and it is 8 degrees. Get all your weather details on the Lowen Body Shop local weather page on Steinbach Online. I'm Addie Lowen.
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4: Rising diesel prices are adding significant pressure to farm operations. Jeremy Welter, Vice President of APAS, says diesel is an eligible expense under agri-stability.
5: Fuel costs are a fully allowable expense. 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
7: We'll hear from Carillon Sultan star ball player Justin McLean, who was part of the Westerns earlier in September. We'll also check in the MJHL, Capital Region Junior Hockey League, Manitoba U18 AAA Hockey League, and the Female Hockey League, respectively, as well as Major League Baseball and the NFL. 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
7: Star ball player for the Carillon Sultans, 14-year-old Justin McLean, was part of Team Manitoba that went to Westerns earlier in the month, and he says it was an experience he'll always cherish.
11: Went out to Edmonton, and it was very good. We went 3-2, and our team got third place.
7: McLean says that it was the time away from the ball diamond that he really enjoyed, like going to West Edmonton Mall and swimming with his teammates. In the Manitoba Junior Hockey League, Weiwei Sakapo doubled up Portage 4-2, while Niverville thumped the Winnipeg Blues 8-3. In the Capital Region Junior Hockey League, the LaBroquerie Habs kicked off the regular season by losing to Beausejour 5-4. In the Manitoba U18 AAA Hockey League, Eastman thumped Parkland 13-1.

0: In the Manitoba U18 AAA Female Hockey League, the Selects dumped Central Plains 3-1. In Major League Baseball, an emotional game for the Toronto Blue Jays as they said goodbye to the season and potentially goodbye to Max Scherzer and George Springer as the Jays dumped Cincinnati 5-1. And in the NFL, it was Buffalo defeating San Diego 24-16 and Minnesota upending Tampa 23-16. 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
4: Good morning. In studio, we've got Alan Fair with Real Live Entertainment. Alan, welcome here.
5: Thank you so much, Addie. It's wonderful to sit here with you.
4: No kidding. It's a Monday morning and Alan's in the studio. I'm not sure. Do you have coffee or anything? You're good to go?
5: I got my water. I'm rocking out with the water.
4: Water is great. All right. So we're talking The Crucible. You've had months of preparation, like really. And it's all coming down to this coming weekend and next weekend. First of all, Alan, tell us about the story, the book, and why you chose this story.
5: Yeah, absolutely. I think it was in grade 11 or grade 12 we read The Crucible, and it just became that like a real high water mark. Like, it was such a powerful script, and it just sat with me. And it was just like, oh, this is one of like those like S tier scripts. It was 10 years ago. I was doing a play on the grounds of the Mennonite Heritage Village. It was of Mice and Men, another play that I'd read in school. And when that play closed, I was standing there. I was like, you know what? One day I am going to do The Crucible on the museum grounds. This month is that day.
4: Wow, that's amazing. So then talk about, when did production start and how did you go about selecting your cast?
5: So the initial plan, like, I kind of gave myself 5 years. I said, okay, in 5 years, I'm going to do this play. And so I've got 5 years to like pull the different things together. So working on it. So I was getting ready for our 2021 production of The Crucible, pulling things together. And then like, oh, wait a minute. No theater is happening in 2021. I guess I'll just put those all on the shelf. And it was, I don't know, 2 years ago, I guess, when I said, okay, I've got the partnership with the SAC. I've got the partnership with the MHV. And I've got like so many people from my dream cast that I've been dreaming about for the past 8 years. I think now I can start pulling these threads together. So it was even during Fiddler on the Roof, I was able to like, oh, you know what? I've got a gap here. I bet you this person could fill that gap. And oh, I want this person involved. And so it was just a matter of like pinpointing those people that were in the network that are like, aha, that person will fit here. And a lot of them are like, well, that's over a year away. I can't commit yet. I'm like, okay, just think about it. Just think about it. I'm going to come back to you in a bit.
4: Talk about rehearsals. What's it been like once everybody gathered and, oh, yeah, you're good for that. Like, what was that atmosphere like?
5: Well, actually, it was neat because, like, for me, whatever, I'm just such a nerd when it comes to, like, digging into this material. So we started our first read-throughs, like, in January. And we were just like doing like weekly, like, okay, let's just read this scene. And like, what is the meaning? What is going on? What is this character thinking? What do you think your character is thinking about? So that was all online, because I don't want to like make people drive around and like take.

0: up a physical space for just like talking stuff through. But yeah, it's like to be involved in this production has been it has been a huge commitment for so many people just to try to dedicate the level of commitment that I've been bringing to the show for years now. I'm so fortunate for everybody who has joined me on this zany adventure. Yeah. And it has been really neat, especially that first read through.
1: Yeah.
0: That was in person. That was some neat sparks happening when we realized, wow, we've got something really cool here.
1: And they connected right away. Yeah. Like, how's the group feeling right now?
0: Especially now that we're actually like rehearsing on the museum grounds, like suddenly it's like coming together and everybody else gets to see what I've been seeing for years now. And like pretty soon the costumes are going to start coming out too, and it's just really going to coalesce.
1: So then why the MHV? Why that setting for this particular story?
0: There's the practical side and then there is the philosophical side. On the practical side, like, I'm no good at building sets. So the fact that we get to like be within these different, like we got a couple scenes happening into in the livery barn. We got one scene happening in the church. We got another scene happening outside on the grounds. And it's just a beautiful location that doesn't require me to construct it because it's just authentic. But also it is a new way to see the museum grounds, to imagine the history that these buildings have held on to throughout the years. Not to diminish the Puritan experience or the Mennonite pioneer experience. Those both are their own rich histories, but there is going to be some overlap, and it's really fun to be able to take those two different things, overlap them, and let people do their own work of imagining, okay, what is the overlap here, and where are the similarities? And it's great to be able to give people that experience by experiencing this show on the grounds.
1: More with Alan Fair coming up after Did You Know here on AM 1250 Radio.

0: away their pumpkins. So with that in mind, pumpkins on my mind for Did You Know. So of the following, Eva, which is not a pumpkin variety?
1: Okay.
0: Jack B. Little, Jack B. Quick, Jack-O-Lantern, or Jack Candlestick. Three of those are actual real varieties.
1: Three of them?
0: One of them I made up.
1: For real?
0: Absolutely.
1: I mean, I think there's at least three that don't sound like they should be there.
0: I know, but believe it or not, three of those are correct.
1: So Jack Little, Jack...
0: Be Quick, Jack-O-Lantern, and Jack Candlestick.
1: Oh, well, Jack-O-Lantern's got to be in there.
0: That is correct. It is a real one.
1: Yeah, that one's got to be in there. I think Jack B. Quick does not belong. Yeah.
0: Well, Jack B. Little is a variety. Jack-O-Lantern, a variety.
1: Yeah.
0: Jack B. Quick is a variety.
1: It is.
0: It's Jack Candlestick. I made that one up.
1: Oh, Candlestick. Oh, come on.
0: In 2024, global pumpkin production, including squash as well as gourds, was 34.6 million tons. Now, which country in the world produced the most pumpkins, squash, and gourds in 2024? India, China, or Egypt?
1: Well, none of them really sounds like that's where we get our pumpkins from.
0: Yep.
1: So India, China or Egypt? I'm going to go with China.
0: It's a good guess.
1: Yeah.
0: They're number two.
1: They produce a lot.
0: They're number two. Number one, India in 2024 at 9.3 million tons.
1: That's incredible.
0: That is a lot of pumpkins.
1: Yeah.
0: And true or false, Eva, pumpkins are a fairly good source of beta carotene, vitamin A, and vitamin C. True
1: or
0: false?
1: I'm going to say that is true. You should definitely have your pumpkin pie.
0: Yeah. Maybe just not with 5 pounds of whipped cream.
1: Right. Then the nutrition's out the window.
0: That's true. But you are correct. That is true. In fact, those are really the only three nutritional things that are a part of pumpkins.
1: Okay.
0: Is beta carotene, vitamin A, and vitamin C. And now we know as we head toward eight.
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8: Good morning. I'm Addie Lowe, and thanks for listening to AM 1250 Radio. Continuing my conversation now with Alan Fair, with The Crucible, the director. How does that feel to hear the director?
9: It's just like one of those many hats. It's great. It's fun. It's neat to be able to, and especially for my style, like I want to like surround myself with really good artists and like let them do their thing. And then I just need to like course correct, like, oh, you know what? This little bump here, it's actually a disservice to the entire piece. So let's just tamp down that bump and kind of redirect. But my job is easy when I'm working with amazing people.
8: Wow, that's fantastic. So then what does it mean to you to be able to direct this production at this time?
9: While we were going through the rehearsal process, I wish that there were fewer similarities. I wish that I was not being reminded of our current state of affairs as much as I am. So I know that the production is really timely that way. I'm glad that we can really dig into some of these ideas and try to take this play that was written in the 1950s by a cishet white guy and bring it into 2026. Like, there are perspectives that even the most progressive thinkers back then in the 50s, they didn't fully understand the way that we understand now. And to be able to respect the script, but also to say, wait a minute, we understand better now. when the script was written.

0: John Proctor, he has this one sin of his, unfaithfulness to his wife, and, you know, so much drama is centered around that. And with 2026 eyes, when we look back on it, saying, you know, wait, there is so much more wrong with that situation than simply this one sin, because we see now through our current lens, like, oh, actually, he was doing this and this and this and this, and those are all awful things we know now. So it's been very meaty to dig into that and be honest about all of those shortcomings and then find a way to redeem him at the end.
1: And then, so what are you hoping people will walk away with? You don't want to give away too much if somebody doesn't know the story of the Crucible and somebody who maybe has heard it and you're like, I wonder. Yeah. What are you hoping people will walk away with?
0: Oh. Like for me, the big question that I carry with me throughout this production is, what does it mean to be

0: good. Because throughout the play, all these different characters, they have their different opinion. Like, okay, a good person is this, will do that. And so many of those assumptions lead to innocent people being killed in many senses. And I think it's so important for all of us to have that clear understanding of what does it mean to be a good person? Mm-hmm. And am I overlooking something?
1: Yeah.
0: Do I need to understand this a bit better and maybe extend a bit more grace?
1: Wow, I love that. We're going to chat a little more with Alan Fair coming up after 8 o'clock.

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3: And good morning. It is Monday, September 28th, and I needed to do something yesterday that I do try at all costs to avoid doing on a Sunday afternoon. I'll tell you what it was in 10 minutes. Right now, 8 o'clock.
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5: Good morning. I'm Addie Lowen. Today, mostly cloudy with rain throughout the day, high of 14 degrees. More weather details are coming up in just moments. Steinbeck RCMP are watching the growing use of

0: e-bikes, e-scooters, and other electric vehicles. During his annual report, Staff Sergeant Mike Maxwell told City Council legislation is needed both provincially and locally.
1: E-bikes, e-scooters, all of these e-vehicles that we don't currently have legislation for. Like, we have things that look like dirt bikes that have no pedals, but they're e-vehicles. There's a lot of these things coming out, and it is the way of the future. Like, we know that. But legislation has not caught up. Enforcement strategies have not caught up. They're dangerous.
0: Maxwell says the RCMP and Stabax community safety officers could work together to enforce whatever rules are eventually put in place. And darker winter mornings were discussed at a recent Seine River School Division board meeting now that Manitoba has announced it will not be changing clocks anymore. Superintendent Colin Campbell says this announcement is still very new and he expects there will be some adjustments required.
2: You know, our buses are obviously well lit. That's not a problem. I think what we might have to consider is when our students make it to school that, you know, our staff are out with high visibility. We have staff out on crosswalks to make sure that they have all the safety clothing that they need.
0: Parents are also being reminded to make sure children are visible when walking to school, especially during the winter when the sun will only rise after the start of the school day. And after 4 years as head of a school division trustee, Cheryl Fraze is seeking another term representing Ward 4. With more, here's reporter Afton Berg.
3: Fraze says her experience as a teacher and community volunteer has shaped her approach to the role.
4: A former superintendent actually commented to me in the first year, they commended me for my ability to listen to people, not just to quickly respond.
3: Fraze says she wants to continue serving her community and supporting students, parents, and educators. I'm Afton Berg.
0: And gardeners may be ready to put tools away for this season, but there are still several important jobs to do before winter. Carla Hersina of St. Mary's Nursery and Garden Center says watering is particularly important during dry fall weather.
5: We want to make sure that the ground has moisture in it. It's the most beneficial portion of overwintering. A lot of our trees and our shrubs is having that moisture in there and our perennials too. So if it stays consistently dry, you can still hook up and water your trees and shrubs, just draining off your hoses before you store them away when it is sustainably cold.
0: Fall is also a time to plant spring flowering bulbs like tulips, daffodils, and alliums. And morning, noon, and night, Stabag Online keeps you connected to the stories that matter in the Southeast. 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
0: Today, we're expecting a mostly cloudy sky with rain, high of 14. Tonight, clouds with rain ending overnight, low of 11. Tomorrow, mostly cloudy throughout the day, showers in the morning, high of 19. And for Wednesday, sunshine and 21. We've got a cloudy sky across southeastern Manitoba. In Niverville and Winnipeg, Grunthal, Vida, Sprague, Kleefeld, Richer, St. Pierre, it's plus 10. In Steinbach, wind is from the south-southeast at 7 kilometers an hour, humidity at 86%, and it is 10. For the latest local weather updates, visit the Lowen Body Shop weather page on Steinbach Online. I'm Addie Lowen.
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12: 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There's still time. Corwin here from McMunn & Yates. They say this fall is going to be really nice, which means you can still get that project started and completed well before the snow flies. So put up that pergola,

0: friends yesterday after golf. One mentioned their yard is looking the best it's been all summer, and he's having to mow nearly twice a week. And my friends, it's the end of September. Well, after today, we should see a return to drier, sunnier, and warmer conditions. We'll check the forecast in 10 minutes with music coming up from the Good Lovelies and Jim Brickman.
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0: Good morning. That brings us to 20 minutes past 8 o'clock. The good lovelies keep moving. Eva Hyde here. And you know, if the rubber boots that you bought for the kids back in spring, if they still fit now, that's great because they'll probably come in handy today. We know how those rain puddles, they are so tempting. And that is, you know, that's just on the way to school. Never mind when you get to recess, keeping the kids' socks dry, that might be a bit of a challenge today. In fact, it might be the kind of day where just, you know, keeping everyone inside for recess, that would be a whole lot less hassle. And for the farmers, today's rain, it might be a bit of a forced break, not necessarily a welcome one, but it does look like there is plenty of harvest weather ahead once we get through today. What you see outside right now, that is pretty much what we're looking at through the day. Periods of rain on and off. The good news is things clear up tomorrow, and then we're looking at a nice stretch of sunny weather for much of the rest of the week. We'll get to all the weather details for you in just a moment.
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4: Today, we're expecting a mostly cloudy sky with rain, high of 14. Tonight, clouds with rain ending overnight, low of 11. Tomorrow, mostly cloudy throughout the day, showers in the morning, high of 19. And for Wednesday, sunshine and 21. We've got a cloudy sky across southeastern Manitoba. In Grenthal, Vida, Sprague, it's plus 10. Niverville, Winnipeg, Clefelt, Richer, St. Pierre, it's 8. And in Steinbach, wind is from the south-southeast at 2 kilometers an hour. Humidity at 93%, and it is 8 degrees.
5: Joining me again in studio, Alan Fair, director of the Crucible. Big production happening this weekend and next weekend. Alan, any thank yous that you want to send out?
6: Oh, yeah. Like, I, there's so many people that I'm so indebted to for being able to make this production happen. Obviously, like, my partnership with SAC and MHV is like the backbone of this entire production. I wouldn't be doing this without them. But I've got such an amazing crew that are working behind the scenes. Like, every time I need something, I know that I can just shout it out and someone has grabbed it and they're going to make sure that it happens. And just this enormous cast, like over 20 people in the cast that have been like just dedicating their time and energy to make this dream, this vision I've had. I'm so grateful for all of them. The fact that we can come together and make this production what it's going to be.
5: That's amazing. All right, so now you've whet a whole lot of appetites here. Are tickets still available? How are ticket sales going?
6: I know that there is a high demand for tickets. Are there any available? I'm not too sure, but SAC does know. And even we're hoping that we can maybe get a few more seats into these spaces. So, and if that is possible, then even if we are sold out for some nights, if we can get more seats in, then we can open up some more tickets. So if you are interested, call SAC and let them know. And if there aren't any available, hopefully we can give you a phone call to let you know when they are.
5: Perfect. Anything else you want folks to know about the Crucible, production time, Alan Fair?
6: it's going to be one amazing experience, and I can't wait to bring it all together. It's going to be a dream come true, even though that's an awful cliche. I'm sorry.
5: Congratulations and all the best.
6: Thank you, Addie.
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11: Star ball player for the Carillon Sultans, 14-year-old Justin McLean, was part of Team Manitoba that went to Westerns earlier in the month, and he says it was an experience he'll always cherish.
12: Went out to Edmonton, and it was very good. We went 3-2, and our team got third place.
11: McLean says that it was the time away from the ball diamond that he really enjoyed, like going to West Edmonton Mall and swimming with his teammates. In the Manitoba Junior Hockey League, Weiwei Sakapo doubled up Portage 4-2, while Niverville thumped the Winnipeg Blues 8-3. In the Capital Region Junior Hockey League, the LaBroquerie Habs kicked off the regular season by losing to Beausejour 5-4. In the Manitoba U18 AAA Hockey League, Eastman thumped Parkland 13-1.

0: In the Manitoba U18 AAA Female Hockey League, the Selects dumped Central Plains 3-1. In Major League Baseball, an emotional game for the Toronto Blue Jays as they said goodbye to the season and potentially goodbye to Max Scherzer and George Springer as the Jays dumped Cincinnati 5-1. And in the NFL, it was Buffalo defeating San Diego 24-16 and Minnesota upending Tampa 23-16. 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
2: And good morning, I'm Chris Sumner. It's Monday, September 28th, and it will be a Bring Back the Hymns performance like none other. May 31st, 2027, Rosemary Siemens, along with a mass choir you can be part of, will take the stage at Carnegie Hall in New York City. It's an opportunity for the ministry to be taken to an entirely different level and audience. Rosemary is our special guest today. We'll continue the conversation. Registration now open to be a part of that choir. She'll join us in 10 minutes, right now, 8:30.
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4: Good morning. I'm Addie Lowen. Expecting clouds and showers today, sunshine tomorrow, and the rest of the work week. More weather details are coming up in just moments. Steinbeck RCMP are watching the growth.

0: Growing use of e-bikes, e-scooters, and other electric vehicles. Reporter Judy Peters tells us more.
1: Steinbeck RCMP Staff Sergeant Mike Maxwell says the rules have not kept up with the technology. During his annual report, Maxwell told City Council that legislation is needed both provincially and locally.
2: E-bikes, e-scooters, all of these e-vehicles that we don't currently have legislation for. Like, we have things that look like dirt bikes. They have no pedals, but they're e-vehicles. There's a lot of these things coming out, and it is the way of the future. Like, we know that. But legislation has not caught up. Enforcement strategies have not caught up. They're dangerous.
1: Is there a place in the community for e-scooters and e-bikes? Have your say by participating in a poll in the news article at Steinbeck Online. I'm Judy Peters.
0: Hanover School Trustee Cheryl Fraser is seeking another term in Ward 4. She points to the Green Valley School expansion in Grenthal as one of the highlights of her time on the board.
3: And no matter who gets in, it will be so exciting to see students be able to enjoy the new space. And staff, they need that extra room.
0: Fraser says she also wants to explore ways of providing more support to parent advisory councils across Hanover. And the Seine River School Division is preparing for darker mornings as Manitoba moves to the same time year-round. Superintendent Colin Campbell says student safety will take a team effort.
4: It's going to take an adjustment for just the general public as they're driving to work or dropping their kids off at school. This is something that we're all going to have to adjust, and the first year might be challenging, but I'm sure as a community we'll be okay.
0: Campbell says safety measures include high visibility clothing for students and crossing guards and drivers slowing down around school zones. And firefighters in Steinbeck could benefit from proposed changes to Manitoba's workers' compensation rules. The province plans to expand presumptive coverage for firefighters and wildfire fighters who develop certain occupational illnesses. Under the proposed changes, those illnesses would be presumed to be work-related unless there's evidence to the contrary. Steinbeck has also taken steps to reduce firefighters' exposure to harmful contaminants, including a $367,000 upgrade to ventilation and exhaust systems at the local fire hall. And whether you're driving, working, or relaxing, the Steinbeck Online app makes it easy to listen live and keep up with the local news that matters most.
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0: Today, we're expecting a cloudy sky, periods of rain, risk of a thunder shower, high of 14 degrees. Tonight, clouds and rain overnight, low of 11. Tomorrow, mostly cloudy, rainy start to the day, mix of sun and cloud for the afternoon, high of 19. For Wednesday, sunny and 21, and on Thursday, the first day of October, arriving with sunshine and 17 degrees. We've got a cloudy sky with light rain across southeastern Manitoba. In Niverville and Winnipeg, Grenthal, Vida, Sprague, Cleefeld, Richer, St. Pierre, it's plus 10. In Steinbeck, wind is from the south-southeast at 7 kilometers an hour, humidity at 86%, and it is 10. For the latest local weather updates, visit the Lowen Body Shop weather page on Steinbeck Online. I'm Addie Lowen.

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1: 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Scarecrow Fest at Beaujolais Daylily Gardens is happening October 3rd from 11 to 3. Along with the Scarecrow Contest, there will be children's activities, food, and music. 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
7: Today, we're expecting a cloudy sky, periods of rain, risk of a thunder shower, high of 14 degrees. Tonight, clouds and rain overnight, low of 11. Tomorrow, mostly cloudy, rainy start to the day, mix of sun and cloud for the afternoon, high of 19. For Wednesday, sunny and 21. And on Thursday, the first day of October, arriving with sunshine and 17 degrees. We've got a cloudy sky with light rain across southeastern Manitoba. In Niverville and Winnipeg, Grunthal, Vida, Sprague, Kleefeld, Richer, St. Pierre, it's plus 10. In Steinbach, wind is from the south-southeast at 7 kilometers an hour, humidity at 86%, and it is 10. For the latest local weather updates, visit the Lowen Body Shop weather page on Steinbach Online. I'm Addie Lowen.
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0: Anniversary Album time on Monday's morning show. It is September 28th. One official couple to recognize today. Happy 35th anniversary to Randy and Jocelyn Giesbrecht of Thames. Congratulations to Randy and Jocelyn and all the couples celebrating today. Here's a song from John Legend, All of Me.

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3: Good morning. I'm Addie Lowen. Today, clouds with showers, high of 14. Still temperatures hovering into the 20-degree mark this work week. Weather details are coming up in just moments. Steinbach RCMP are watching the growing use of e-bikes, e-scooters, and other electric vehicles. Reporter Judy Peters tells us more.
4: Steinbach RCMP Staff Sergeant Mike Maxwell says the rules have not kept up with the technology. During his annual report, Maxwell told City Council that legislation is needed both provincially and locally.
5: E-bikes, e-scooters, all of these e-vehicles that we don't currently have legislation for. Like, we have things that look like dirt bikes that have no pedals, but they're e-vehicles. There's a lot of these things coming out, and it is the way of the future. Like, we know that. But legislation has not caught up. Enforcement strategies have not caught up. They're dangerous.
4: Is there a place in the community for e-scooters and e-bikes? Have your say by participating in a poll in the news article at Steinbach Online. I'm Judy Peters.
3: After 4 years as Hanover School Division trustee, Cheryl Frase is seeking another term representing Ward 4. Frase says her experience as a teacher and community volunteer has shaped her approach to the role.
6: A former superintendent actually commented to me in the first year. They commended me for my ability to listen to people, not just to quickly respond.
3: Frase says she wants to continue serving her community and supporting students, parents, and educators. And the Sand River School Division is preparing for darker mornings as Manitoba moves to the same time year-round. Superintendent Colin Campbell says student safety will take a team effort.
7: It's going to take an adjustment for just the general public as they're driving to work or dropping their kids off at school. This is something that we're all going to have to adjust, and the first year might be challenging, but I'm sure as a community we'll be okay.
3: Campbell says safety zones include high visibility clothing for students and crossing guards and drivers slowing down around school zones. And the town of St. Anne is looking at increasing development fees, with council recently giving second reading to the proposed bylaw. With more, here's reporter Darcy Wilkinson.
8: Mayor Yvonne St. Vincent says the town has compared its fees with nearby communities to remain competitive.
9: We had a lengthy discussion about multifamily and duplexes. That for the longest time was a huge source of our growth here in town. And we're noticing that maybe got away a little bit on us as far as we have a lot of those options. And we're trying to promote the single family option.
8: Under the proposed changes, fees for duplexes would increase by roughly 20 to 25%, while multifamily fees would rise about 18 to 20%. I'm Darcy Wilkinson.
3: And whether you're on the go or at home, stay in the loop with the latest local stories. 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
3: Today we're expecting a cloudy sky, periods of rain, risk of a thunder shower, high of 14 degrees. Tonight, clouds and rain overnight, low of 11. Tomorrow, mostly cloudy, rainy start to the day, mix of sun and cloud for the afternoon, high of 19. For Wednesday, sunny and 21. And on Thursday, the first day of October, arriving with sunshine and 17 degrees. We've got a cloudy sky with light rain across southeastern Manitoba. In Niverville and Winnipeg, Grunthal, Vida, Sprague, Kleefeld, Richer, St. Pierre, it's plus 10. In Steinbach, wind is from the south-southeast at 7 kilometers an hour, humidity at 86%, and it is 10. For the latest local weather updates, visit the Lowen Body Shop weather page on Steinbach Online. I'm Addie Lowen.
1: It's Monday, September 28th. Time for this morning's funeral announcements. Ike Suderman, 94.

0: Beneath the Cross of Jesus, West Coast Instrumentalists. Thank you for listening to The Morning Show on Monday, September 28th. And just a few minutes ago, I got off the phone with our good friend, Harold Giesbrecht, host of Heart of the South, who is in Pigeon Forge, Tennessee this week for the National Quartet Convention.
1: This is that one week of the year where I get to kind of be in this world as it is that I get to share with listeners throughout the rest of the year. So hearing these groups that we share on Heart of the South and getting to meet them in person, you know, there's so many, there's probably hundreds of groups here. Many of them will be singing on the main stage and others will be singing in various showcases. But another thing that there's no other time of the year where there's actually record companies putting on special things for those of us in the radio work. And so we've got breakfast coming up tomorrow, coming up on Friday.

0: Friday put on by record companies, had a chance to have breakfast with their artists, and then actually on Wednesday a new group has invited us to come to Dollywood, spend the day there. They're singing there three times, so really looking forward to that. This beautiful theme park, of course everybody knows about Dolly Parton and her theme park, so getting to spend the day there on Wednesday. So yeah, lots of great stuff coming up this week. So excited to be here.
1: And we'll hear from Harold later in this week as we look ahead to the next Heart of the South on Saturday night.
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4: Today, we're expecting a cloudy sky, periods of rain, risk of a thunder shower, high of 14 degrees. Tonight, clouds and rain overnight, low of 11. Tomorrow, mostly cloudy, rainy start to the day, mix of sun and cloud for the afternoon, high of 19. For Wednesday, sunny and 21. And on Thursday, the first day of October, arriving with sunshine and 17 degrees. We've got a cloudy sky with light rain across southeastern Manitoba. In Niverville and Winnipeg, Grunthal, Vida, Sprague, Kleefeld, Richer, St. Pierre, it's plus 10. In Steinbach, wind is from the south-southeast at 7 kilometers an hour, humidity at 86%, and it is 10. For the latest local weather updates, visit the Lowen Body Shop weather page on Steinbach Online. I'm Addie Lowen.

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4: Hi, this is Ben Lola, back to the Bible Canada with Dr. John Neufeld. Well, we're continuing our series, Rediscovering the Holy Spirit, this week with a message entitled The Power of the Holy Spirit. So let's turn together in Acts chapter 1, verse 8, as we join Dr.

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1: Today we're expecting a cloudy sky, periods of rain, risk of a thunder shower, high of 14 degrees. Tonight, clouds and rain overnight, low of 11. Tomorrow, mostly cloudy, rainy start to the day, mix of sun and cloud for the afternoon, high of 19. For Wednesday, sunny and 21. And on Thursday, the first day of October, arriving with sunshine and 17 degrees. We've got a cloudy sky with light rain across southeastern Manitoba. In Niverville and Winnipeg, Grunthal, Vida, Sprague, Kleefeld, Richer, St. Pierre, it's plus 10. In Steinbach, wind is from the south-southeast at 7 kilometers an hour, humidity at 86%, and it is 10. For the latest local weather updates, visit the Lowen Body Shop weather page on Steinbach Online. I'm Addie Lowen.
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1: Taking a look at the markets, canola November 819.40 down 9.20, January 832.20 down $9, spring wheat Minneapolis December $7.06, hard red winter wheat December $292, wheat December $685.25 down $21.75. Corn December $515.75 down $11.75. Oats December $416 down $6.50. Soybeans November $1,302 down $15.50. Soybean meal October $369.60 down $6.50. Soybean oil October $66.41 down 52 cents. Feeder cattle September $334.40. Live cattle October $218.90. Lean hogs October $79.10. The Canadian dollar is 70 cents.
10: and crude oil, West Texas Intermediate, 94.71. For Golden West, I'm Glendalee Allen Vossler.

0: Andrew Simple, Hey Na Na Na. Before that, Canadian Celine Dion, One Heart on AM 1250 radio. Periods of rain throughout the day today could see fairly significant accumulations. Looking forward to those rain watcher reports tomorrow. Highs of 14 degrees, and 1 week from today, we will be kicking off a week's worth of fall food drives. We will be in La Broquerie at Clearview Co-op Food Store on October 5th. 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
9: Today, we're expecting a cloudy sky period.

Of rain, risk of a thunder shower, high of 14 degrees. Tonight, clouds and rain overnight, low of 11. Tomorrow, mostly cloudy, rainy start to the day, mix of sun and cloud for the afternoon, high of 19. For Wednesday, sunny and 21. And on Thursday, the first day of October, arriving with sunshine and 17 degrees. We've got a cloudy sky with light rain across southeastern Manitoba. In Niverville and Winnipeg, Grunthal, Vida, Sprague, Kleefeld, Richer, St. Pierre, it's plus 10. In Steinbach, wind is from the south-southeast at 7 kilometers an hour, humidity at 86%, and it is 10. For the latest local weather updates, visit the Lowen Body Shop weather page on Steinbach Online. I'm Addie Lowen.

0: Ron Sexsmith and Radio. Before that, Barry McNeil, Song for Peace, and the Beatles, Here Comes the Sun, something I think we'd all like to see continue today, but we won't. Forecast is for accumulating rainfall across much of southern Manitoba. And what did the final weekend of September share with you? I was out at the camper for part of it. You may recall I mentioned Friday. Our season was coming to a close, meaning close-up time definitely here. Friday, gorgeous. Our group of friends came over to watch the Bombers game around the fire, and it was just a perfect evening with friends. Saturday, as expected, a different story, rain and drizzle much of the day. But with that said, I was able to clean up the camper, drain everything, and pack up pretty much everything for the winter. Now, because it was so wet on Saturday, I didn't take down and put away the canopy for my gazebo because I didn't want it to mold, so I'll go back either tomorrow or Wednesday to finish that up. As for Sunday, what a beautiful day. I went golfing for the first time in nearly 3 weeks. You could tell I hadn't been out for a while because I wasn't quite as sharp as usual, but I still really enjoy being out there on a gorgeous fall day. And then I mowed the lawn, which I pretty much never do on Sunday, but with the rain today and other plans this week, I just wanted to get it done before it was an actual hayfield, because it was well on its way. And then I wrapped up the day with a final afternoon of pool fun at a friend's. Final weekend of September, a winner in my books, that's for sure. Now, weather-wise this week, after today, drying out, warming up, and more sunshine, we'll check those details in 10 minutes.
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1: Today, we're expecting a cloudy sky, periods of rain, risk of a thunder shower, high of 14 degrees. Tonight, clouds and rain overnight, low of 11. Tomorrow, mostly cloudy, rainy start to the day, mix of sun and cloud for the afternoon, high of 19. For Wednesday, sunny and 21. And on Thursday, the first day of October, arriving with sunshine and 17 degrees. We've got a cloudy sky with light rain across southeastern Manitoba. In Niverville and Winnipeg, Grunthal, Vida, Sprague, Kleefeld, Richer, St. Pierre, it's plus 10. In Steinbach, wind is from the south-southeast at 7 kilometers an hour, humidity at 86%, and it is 10. For the latest local weather updates, visit the Lowen Body Shop weather page on Steinbach Online. I'm Addie Lowen.

0: Mark Parsons, Countryman. Before that, Leanne Rimes, and I Need You. Well, Rosemary Siemens was our special guest on the morning show today, inviting all of us to join her for a very special opportunity May 31st next year to be part of the Mass Choir that will join her for a Bring Back the Hymns performance at Carnegie Hall in New York City. Registration now open for those who would like to join this once-in-a-lifetime opportunity.
1: I am performing at Carnegie Hall with my family, and we're inviting anyone to join the choir. You do not have to be a professional singer. If you love to sing, if you love the hymns, you can come and be a part of it. It's a weekend event. The actual concert's May 31st, but you arrive the May 28th and you leave June 1st, and we have rehearsals beforehand. The music would be sent out beforehand. It would be hymns that you know and love, like How Great Thou Art, Great Is Thy Faithfulness, It Is Well With My Soul. And we already have a few choirs signed up, so we're very excited. And now we're opening it up to individuals, and we would love individuals to come and join us on one of the greatest stages in the world in New York City. And I've had the honor to play there a few times, and there is nothing quite like it. And the acoustics are so incredible, and the hymns have never been done in this way in Carnegie Hall, so it's a first. And so we're very excited for this kind of Bring Back the Hymns Live at Carnegie Hall premiere, and we would love all ages to join us, and let's bring the generations together and fill Carnegie Hall. I'd love to have some Manitobans come and be a part of it.
0: I could see how that would be a very special moment indeed. Now, if you are interested in registering to be a part of the Mass Choir, you can go to Rosemary Siemens' website or her social media pages. All the links and information is there. Today's birthday book, after this.
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1: 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Let's go to the newsroom. 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
2: Good morning. I'm Addie Lowen. Expecting clouds and showers today, sunshine tomorrow, and the rest of the work week. More weather details are coming up in just moments. Steinbach RCMP are watching the growing use of e-bikes, e-scooters, and other electric vehicles. Reporter Judy Peters tells us more.
3: Steinbach RCMP Staff Sergeant Mike Maxwell says the rules have not kept up with the technology. During his annual report, Maxwell told City Council that legislation is needed both provincially and locally.
4: E-bikes, e-scooters, all of these e-vehicles that we don't currently have legislation for. Like, we have things that look like dirt bikes. They have no pedals, but they're e-vehicles. There's a lot of these things coming out, and it is the way of the future. Like, we know that. But legislation has not caught up. Enforcement strategies have not caught up. They're dangerous.
3: Is there a place in the community for e-scooters and e-bikes? Have your say by participating in a poll in the news article at Steinbach Online. I'm Judy Peters.
2: Hanover School Trustee Cheryl Fraser seeking another term in Ward 4. She points to the Green Valley School expansion in Grenthal as one of the highlights of her time on the board.
5: And no matter who gets in, it will be so exciting to see students be able to enjoy the new space. And staff, they need that extra room.
2: Fraser says she also wants to explore ways of providing more support to parent advisory councils across Hanover. And the Seine River School Division is preparing for darker mornings as Manitoba moves to the same time year-round. Superintendent Colin Campbell says student safety will take a team effort.
6: It's going to take an adjustment for just the general public as they're driving to work or dropping their kids off at school. This is something that we're all going to have to adjust, and the first year might be challenging, but I'm sure as a community we'll be okay.
2: Campbell says safety measures include high visibility clothing for students and crossing guards and drivers slowing down around school zones. And firefighters in Steinbach could benefit from proposed changes to Manitoba's workers' compensation rules. The province plans to expand presumptive coverage for firefighters and wildfire fighters who develop certain occupational illnesses. Under the proposed changes, those illnesses would be presumed to be work-related unless there's evidence to the contrary. Steinbach has also taken steps to reduce firefighters' exposure to harmful contaminants, including a $367,000 upgrade to ventilation and exhaust systems at the local fire hall. And whether you're driving, working, or relaxing, the Steinbach Online app makes it easy to listen live and keep up with the local news that matters most.
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2: Today we're expecting a cloudy sky, periods of rain, risk of a thunder shower, high of 14 degrees. Tonight, clouds and rain overnight, low of 11. Tomorrow, mostly cloudy, rainy start to the day. Mix of sun and cloud for the afternoon, high of 19. For Wednesday, sunny and 21. And on Thursday, the first day of October, arriving with sunshine and 17 degrees. We've got a cloudy sky with light rain across southeastern Manitoba. In Niverville and Winnipeg, Grenthal, Vida, Sprague, Kleefeld, Richer, St. Pierre, it's plus 10. In Steinbach, wind is from the south-southeast at 7 kilometers an hour, humidity at 86%, and it is 10. For the latest local weather updates, visit the Low and Body Shop weather page on Steinbach.

0: 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Are you really out there paying full pop for stuff? Seriously?
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5: Today, we're expecting a cloudy sky, periods of rain, risk of a thunder shower, high of 14 degrees. Tonight, clouds and rain overnight, low of 11. Tomorrow, mostly cloudy, rainy start to the day, mix of sun and cloud for the afternoon, high of 19. For Wednesday, sunny and 21. And on Thursday, the first day of October, arriving with sunshine and 17 degrees. We've got a cloudy sky with light rain across southeastern Manitoba. In Niverville and Winnipeg, Grenthal,

0: Vida, Sprague, Kleefeld, Richer, St. Pierre, it's plus 10. In Steinbach, wind is from the south-southeast at 7 kilometers an hour, humidity at 86%, and it is 10. For the latest local weather updates, visit the Lowen Body Shop weather page on Steinbach Online. I'm Addie Lowen.
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1: 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Just drop it off, get a check in the mail, and that's it. Bottom line, if you have extra stuff, bring it here. Never want to see it again, bring it here. Tired of looking at it? You know what I'm going to say. Bring it here. Curious what value your item might bring? Give us a call.
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7: Today, we're expecting a cloudy sky, periods of rain, risk of a thunder shower, high of 14 degrees. Tonight, clouds and rain overnight, low of 11. Tomorrow, mostly cloudy, rainy start to the day, mix of sun and cloud for the afternoon, high of 19. For Wednesday, sunny and 21. And on Thursday, the first day of October, arriving with sunshine and 17 degrees. We've got a cloudy sky with light rain across southeastern Manitoba. In Niverville and Winnipeg, Grunthal, Vida, Sprague, Kleefeld, Richer, St. Pierre, it's plus 10. In Steinbach, wind is from the south-southeast at 7 kilometers an hour, humidity at 86%, and it is 10. For the latest local weather updates, visit the Lowen Body Shop weather page on Steinbach Online. I'm Addie Lowen.
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0: Kevin Roy, Taller Than the Trees. Before that, Scotty McCreery, This Is It, and music between Norah Jones and the late Dolly Parton, Creeping In. So with today's rain in mind, I did something yesterday I rarely do. I mowed the lawn on Sunday, which I do try to avoid as much as possible, so not to bother my neighbors, you know, because they may be trying to spend time with their families on Sundays. But I just couldn't see when I was going to get to the lawn before it got even longer than it already was. There were sections already that could have used a swather rather than a lawnmower, so I just needed to get it done. So as the sun shone early Saturday or Sunday afternoon, out I went and I took care of the yard work. It wasn't long after I started. One of the neighbors started on his lawn too, which made me feel a lot better about doing it yesterday. But let me tell you, my lawn is the greenest and lushest it's been all season, and I'm not the only one. While chatting with some friends yesterday, one mentioned their yard is looking the best it's been all summer, and he's mowing almost twice a week, and it's the end of September. Well, after today, we should see our return to drier, sunnier, and warmer conditions. We'll take a look at the forecast after this.
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4: Today, we're expecting a cloudy sky, periods of rain, risk of a thunder shower, high of 14 degrees. Tonight, clouds and rain overnight, low of 11. Tomorrow, mostly cloudy, rainy start to the day, mix of sun and cloud for the afternoon, high of 19. For Wednesday, sunny and 21. And on Thursday, the first day of October, arriving with sunshine and 17 degrees. We've got a cloudy sky with light rain across southeastern Manitoba. In Niverville and Winnipeg, Grunthal, Vida, Sprague, Cleefeld, Richer, St. Pierre, it's plus 10. In Steinbach, wind is from the south-southeast at 7 kilometers an hour, humidity at 86%, and it is 10. For the latest local weather updates, visit the Lowen Body Shop weather page on Steinbach Online. I'm Addie Lowen.
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0: then fog patches developing and a low of 11. Tomorrow, mainly sunny, 30% chance of rain in the morning and a high of 19 degrees. For Wednesday, sunny and 21, Thursday, sunny and 17, and Friday, sunny, high 20. This hour in Steinbach, 11 degrees. In Winnipeg, Niverville, Landmark, LaBroquerie and Richer, 12. St. Pierre, 13, and Sprague, 14. It's raining in Steinbach. The wind is light, the humidity 94%, and it's 11 degrees. Check out the weather radar map anytime on Low & Body Shop Local Weather on the Steinbach online app. I'm Shannon Duick.
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11: 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The November U.S. midterm elections are important because they will decide the outcome for both the U.S. House of Representatives and the Senate and future government policy for the next 2 years. Prediction markets are now pointing to a strong Democratic midterm. Recent Poly Market numbers show Democrats are at 93% chance to win the House and 66% to take the Senate. This is a sharp reversal from last fall when Republicans were around 70% favorites to hold the upper chamber. The biggest surprise is in Texas. A Democrat is now at 62% over the Republican Senate candidate in a state that has not elected a Democrat to the upper chamber in almost 40 years since 1988. Bottom line, if nothing else, perhaps a Democratic win in the upcoming U.S. midterm elections will create some gridlock and stalemate so drastic policies won't easily pass through the U.S. legislative process. for unique market insights and financial

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5: Taking a look at your markets, starting with canola at ICE Futures Canada. The November contract is down $21.10 at $807.50 per ton. The January contract down $21 at $820.40. At the Minneapolis Grain Exchange, hard red spring wheat for December down 10 cents at $7.03 per bushel. March wheat down 10 cents at $7.24. At the Chicago Board of Trade, corn for December down 7 cents at $5.22 per bushel. March corn down 7 cents at $5.35. November soybeans down 30 cents at $12.89 per bushel. January soybeans down 29 cents at $13.03. Oats for December up 2 cents at $4.22 per bushel. March oats down 2 cents at $4.29. On the livestock markets at the CME, lean hogs for October up 45 cents at $78.68 per hundredweight. December hog contract down 18 cents at $68.85. Live cattle for October down 80 cents at $218.08. And December cattle down $1.20 at $220.95 per hundredweight.
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8: With fall migration underway, poultry producers are being advised to be on the lookout for highly pathogenic avian influenza. A number of cases have been reported in wild birds and poultry in Manitoba. It's likely only a matter of time before other prairie provinces begin reporting detection. Fall migration is in full swing, bringing large numbers of ducks, geese, and other wild birds through Manitoba, Saskatchewan, and Alberta. Those birds can carry the virus and spread it to domestic poultry, with producers being advised to watch their birds closely. Poultry producers are being urged to tighten biosecurity measures, restrict farm visitors, disinfect equipment and vehicles, and closely monitor flocks for any signs of illness. It's also important to keep flocks at home inside as much as possible. Postpone any poultry shows or gatherings. For Golden West, I'm Glendalee Allen Vossler.
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11: Today, periods of rain with risk of a thunderstorm and a high of 14 degrees. Tonight, periods of rain ending after midnight, then fog patches developing and a low of 11. Tomorrow, mainly sunny, 30% chance of rain in the morning and a high of 19 degrees. For Wednesday, sunny and 21, Thursday, sunny and 17, and Friday, sunny, high 20. This hour in Steinbach, 11 degrees. In Winnipeg, Niverville, Landmark, Lebroquery, and Richer, 12. St. Pierre 13 and Sprague 14. It's raining in Steinbach, the wind is light, the humidity 94%, and it's 11 degrees. Check out the weather radar map anytime on Low and Body Shop Local Weather on the Steinbach Online app. I'm Shannon Duick.
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0: 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I'm Chris Sumner. Canada's agriculture sector can expand trade beyond the U.S., but producers shouldn't have to sacrifice competitiveness to do it. That's according to John Barlow, the Conservative Shadow Minister for Agriculture and Food. He says Canada must focus on opening new export opportunities while protecting existing markets. The minister Barlow says trade diversification should mean fewer barriers for Canadian farmers and ranchers, not more regulations that increase production costs. You'll find more information and a link to Barlow's viewpoint in a story under the Ag News section of our website and app. Rising fuel costs are adding another layer of financial stress for farmers as they work on bringing in the harvest. In many cases, the cost of farm diesel has doubled their costs, with it now over $2.50 a liter. Jeremy Welter, vice president of the Agricultural Producers Association of Saskatchewan, says it's important to remember fuel costs are an eligible expense under Agri Stability.
1: You basically phone in, get your name put on the list, and everything else can be dealt with after harvest. The really nice thing about the deadline extension, I think it's probably somewhat reasonable to say most people, most producers in most areas of the province probably have a really good idea of what they're looking at for both quantity and quality of grain that they're bringing in.
0: Farmers have until Thursday, October 1st, to apply for Agri Stability under the extended deadline. Manitoba poultry producers are being encouraged to step up biosecurity protocols as we see more cases of avian influenza in the province. A number of reported cases have been confirmed in Manitoba since mid-September. The detections highlight the ongoing risk posed by the HPAI virus as migratory bird activity continues, with the disease being detected in wild birds and domestic flocks in states immediately south of us. Manitoba says the risk is considered extreme through the fall migration. Anyone who comes across a dead bird is encouraged not to touch it and report it to the province or the CFIA immediately. For Prairie Ag Wire, I'm Chris Sumner.
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5: Today, periods of rain with risk of a thunderstorm and a high of 14 degrees. Tonight, periods of rain ending after midnight, then fog patches developing and a low of 11. Tomorrow, mainly sunny, 30% chance of rain in the morning and a high of 19 degrees. For Wednesday, sunny and 21, Thursday, sunny and 17, and Friday, sunny, high 20. This hour in Steinbeck, 11 degrees. In Winnipeg, Niverville, Landmark, Lebroquerie, and Richer, 12. St. Pierre, 13, and Sprague, 14. It's raining in Steinbeck. The wind is light. The humidity, 94%, and it's 11 degrees. Check out the weather radar map anytime on Low and Body Shop Local Weather on the Steinbeck Online app. I'm Shannon Duick.
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6: Justin McLean, who regularly plays for the Carillon Sultans as well as winter ball with the Warrior baseball team, says that earlier in September, he was part of Team Manitoba that went to St. Albert, Alberta to play in the Westerns. He says it was a really unique experience and he learned a lot.
7: Yeah, for sure. I wasn't used to some of the pitching speed, and the fences were for sure like a lot farther, and the diamonds were much bigger, so it was a big adjustment. And yeah, I learned a lot from playing on bigger diamonds and just facing faster pitches and stuff like that.
6: He says it's motivated him to continue to grow as a ball player, and he's looking forward to more opportunities to represent his province. Lone game, we're focusing in on

0: 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I'm Dave Anthony.
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6: Taking a look at your markets, starting with canola at ICE Futures Canada. The November contract is down $21.10 at $807.50 per ton. The January contract down $21 at $820.40. At the Minneapolis Grain Exchange, hard red spring wheat for December down 10 cents at $7.03 per bushel. March wheat down 10 cents at $7.24. At the Chicago Board of Trade, corn for December down 7 cents at $5.22 per bushel. March corn down 7 cents at $5.35. November soybeans down 30 cents at $12.89 per bushel. January soybeans down 29 cents at $13.03. Oats for December up 2 cents at $4.22 per bushel. March oats down 2 cents at $4.29. On the livestock markets at the CME, lean hogs for October up 45 cents at $78.68 per hundredweight. December hog contract down 18 cents at $68.85. Live cattle for October down 80 cents at $218.08. And December cattle down $1.20 at $220.95 per hundredweight.
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9: With fall migration underway, poultry producers are being advised to be on the lookout for highly pathogenic avian influenza. A number of cases have been reported in wild birds and poultry in Manitoba. It's likely only a matter of time before other prairie provinces begin reporting detection. Fall migration is in full swing, bringing large numbers of ducks, geese, and

0: inside as much as possible. Postpone any poultry shows or gatherings.
1: And having people with different backgrounds, experiences, and perspectives around the table leads to better conversations. I think having a woman on board would definitely give that extra diversity and experiences and knowledge and just a different perspective on things that are happening in and around Hanover.
2: Duick says if elected to council, she plans to support responsible community growth, help strengthen both new and existing local businesses, advocate for effective wastewater management and drainage, and support recreation and community programming. Steinbeck RCMP stopped another impaired driver late Saturday evening. It happened along Old Tom Road. Police say they responded to the call of a vehicle in the ditch. A 23-year-old male from Niverville now faces charges of impaired operation of a motor vehicle. Police say he was driving with twice the legal limit of alcohol in his system. Steinbeck RCMP are watching the growing use of e-bikes, e-scooters, and other electric vehicles, but Staff Sergeant Mike Maxwell says the rules have not kept up with technology. He told City Council legislation is needed both provincially and locally. Maxwell also raised safety concerns, including the potential for serious injuries. He says the RCMP and Steinbeck's community safety officers could work together to enforce whatever rules are eventually put in place. And the Seine River School Division is preparing for darker mornings as Manitoba moves to remain on daylight savings time permanently. Superintendent Colin Campbell says student safety will take a team effort.
3: It's going to take an adjustment for just the general public as they're driving to work or dropping their kids off at school. This is something that we're all going to have to adjust, and the first year might be challenging, but I'm sure as a community we'll be okay.
2: Campbell says safety measures include high-visibility clothing for students and crossing guards and drivers slowing down around school zones. On the Golden West Radio Money Scope, the TSX is down 278 points, the Dow is down 167, the NASDAQ is down 136, and our Canadian dollar is down 13/100ths at 70.57 cents U.S. Stream us anywhere, anytime. 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
2: Today, periods of rain with risk of a thunderstorm and a high of 14 degrees. Tonight, periods of rain ending after midnight, then fog patches developing and a low of 11. Tomorrow, mainly sunny, 30% chance of rain in the morning and a high of 19 degrees. For Wednesday, sunny and 21, Thursday, sunny and 17, and Friday, sunny, high 20. This hour in Steinbeck, 11 degrees. In Winnipeg, Niverville, Landmark, LaBroquerie and Richard, 12. St. Pierre 13 and Sprague 14. It's raining in Steinbeck. The wind is light, the humidity 94%, and it's 11 degrees. Check out the weather radar map anytime on Low and Body Shop Local Weather on the Steinbeck Online app. I'm Shannon Duick.

0: week to come, the weekend that was, and so much more. Gonna have some fantastic music over the next few hours as well, courtesy of music director Eva Hyde, including the always wonderful 3 o'clock inspirational music hour. So I hope you could stick around for all of it. We are getting started right now.
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3: Today, periods of rain with risk of a thunderstorm and a high of 14 degrees. Tonight, periods of rain ending after midnight, then fog patches developing and a low of 11. Tomorrow, mainly sunny, 30% chance of rain in the morning and a high of 19 degrees. For Wednesday, sunny and 21, Thursday, sunny and 17, and Friday, sunny, high 20. This hour in Steinbach, 11 degrees. In Winnipeg, Niverville, Landmark, Lebroquery, and Richer, 12. St. Pierre, 13, and Sprague, 14. It's raining in Steinbach. The wind is light. The humidity, 94%, and it's 11 degrees. Check out the weather radar map anytime on Low & Body Shop Local Weather on the Steinbach Online app. I'm Shannon Duick.

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0: 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Hope you enjoyed it. We'll get you your weather details for the start of the week in just a moment.
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8: Today, periods of rain with risk of a thunderstorm and a high of 14 degrees. Tonight, periods of rain ending after midnight, then fog patches developing and a low of 11. Tomorrow, mainly sunny, 30% chance of rain in the morning and a high of 19 degrees. For Wednesday, sunny and 21, Thursday, sunny and 17, and Friday, sunny, high 20. This hour in Steinbeck, 11 degrees. In Winnipeg, Niverville, Landmark, Lebroquery, and Richer, 12. St. Pierre, 13, and Sprague, 14. It's raining in Steinbeck. The wind is light. The humidity, 94%, and it's 11 degrees. Check out the weather radar map anytime on Low & Body Shop Local Weather on the Steinbeck Online app. I'm Shannon Duick.
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9: Taking a look at the markets, canola, November, $827.70, down 90 cents. January, $840.40, down 80 cents. Spring wheat, Minneapolis, December, $7.13. Hard red winter wheat, December, $292.50. Wheat, December, $703.25. Corn, December, $5.28.25, up 75 cents. Oats, December, $4.20.25, down 2.25. Soybeans, November, $1,319, up 150. Soybean meal, October, $373.90, down $2.20. Soybean oil, October, $67.26, up 33 cents. Feeder cattle, September, $334.92. Live cattle, October, $218.87. Lean hogs, October, $78.25. The Canadian dollar is 70 cents. And crude oil, West Texas Intermediate, $292.50. For Golden West, I'm Glendalee Allen Vossler.
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10: Good afternoon and welcome back from the weekend. It is Monday, September 28th. My name is Zach Drieger, and in about 20 minutes, we're going to get you ready for the encore presentation of Made in Manitoba Tonight, with Winnipeg's Trish V, who joined us for the first time on the program Saturday afternoon. Some of her music and a bit of her conversation.

0: In ending after midnight with fog patches developing and a low of 11. Tomorrow, 30% chance of rain in the morning, then mainly sunny and a high of 19. For Wednesday, sunny high 21, Thursday, sunny high 17, and Friday, sunny with a high of 20. This hour in Steinbach, St. Pierre and Richer, 13 degrees. In Winnipeg, Niverville and Landmark, 14. Sprague reports 15, and in LaBroquerie, 12. It's overcast in Steinbach. The wind is from the east at 11. The humidity, 89%, and it's 13 degrees. Check out the weather radar map anytime on Low and Body Shop Local Weather on the Steinbach online app. I'm Shannon Duick.
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2: This afternoon, periods of rain, high of 14 degrees, then periods of rain ending after midnight with fog patches developing and a low of 11. Tomorrow, 30% chance of rain in the morning, then mainly sunny and a high of 19. For Wednesday, sunny, high 21. Thursday, sunny, high 17. And Friday, sunny with a high of 20. This hour in Steinbach, St. Pierre and Richer, 13 degrees. In Winnipeg, Niverville and Landmark, 14. Sprague reports 15, and in LaBroquerie, 12. It's overcast in Steinbach. The wind is from the east at 11. The humidity, 89%, and it's 13 degrees. Check out the weather radar map anytime on Low & Body Shop Local Weather on the Steinbach online app. I'm Shannon Duick.

0: Forever and a Day, Nathan Nasby on this Monday afternoon, September 28th. I'm Zach Drieger, and pretty cool opportunity. Rosemary Siemens is inviting all of us to join her for a very special opportunity May 31st next year to be part of the choir that will join her for a Bring Back the Hymns performance at Carnegie Hall. Registration is now open for those who would like to join this once-in-a-lifetime opportunity.
1: I am performing at Carnegie Hall with my family, and we're inviting anyone to join the choir. You do not have to be a professional singer. If you love to sing, if you love the hymns, you can come and be a part of it. It's a weekend event. The actual concert's May 31st, but you arrive the May 28th and you leave June 1st, and we have rehearsals beforehand. The music would be sent out beforehand. It would be hymns that you know and love, like How Great Thou Art, Great Is Thy Faithfulness, It Is Well With My Soul. And we already have a few choirs signed up, so we're very excited. And now we're opening it up to individuals, and we would love individuals to come and join us on one of the greatest stages in the world in New York City. And I've had the honor to play there a few times, and there is nothing quite like it. And the acoustics are so incredible, and the hymns have never been done in this way in Carnegie Hall, so it's a first. And so we're very excited for this kind of Bring Back the Hymns Live at Carnegie Hall premiere, and we would love all ages to join us, and let's bring the generations together and fill Carnegie Hall. I'd love to have some Manitobans come and be a part of it.
0: We'll hear more from Rosemary in the coming days all about this opportunity, but May 31st, Bring Back the Hymns concert at Carnegie Hall. And one thing you should note, the registration deadline to be part of the choir is November 1st, so keep that in mind. You can find all the details you need on Rosemary's website or social media pages.
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7: This afternoon, periods of rain, high of 14 degrees, then periods of rain ending after midnight with fog patches developing and a low of 11. Tomorrow, 30% chance of rain in the morning, then mainly sunny and a high of 19. For Wednesday, sunny, high 21. Thursday, sunny, high 17. And Friday, sunny with a high of 20. This hour in Steinbach, St. Pierre and Richer, 13 degrees. In Winnipeg, Niverville and Landmark, 14. Sprague reports 15, and in Lebroquerie 12. It's overcast in Steinbach. The wind is from the east at 11, the humidity 89%, and it's 13 degrees. Check out the weather radar map anytime on Low and Body Shop Local Weather on the Steinbach Online app. I'm Shannon Duick.
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0: Good afternoon. It is Monday, September 28th. My name is Zach Drieger, and it is time again for the news team to take over with all the latest local headlines and weather. But I hope you stick around, because once they get us up to speed, it is going to be a beautiful hour of uplifting and inspirational music. We'll share the verse of the day in about 15 minutes, and then the music is taken over till 4 o'clock. So I hope you can stick around for all of it. Right now, it's 3.
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2: Good afternoon, I'm Shannon Duick. In Steinbach, it is cloudy and 13 degrees. Our forecast high this afternoon is 14. Steinbach RCMP fined a teenage motorist Saturday evening. It happened on Main Street. Police say the 17-year-old male was handed a $672 fine for careless driving and a $298 fine for driving without a valid license. A woman from New Bothwell is attempting to make history in next month's election in the arm of Hanover. The municipality has never had a female councillor, but Chantelle Duick is hoping to change that and is running for the Ward 1 seat. She talks about one of her priorities.
3: The community of New Bothwell is one of the very few that doesn't have any grocery stores, gas station. There's very little in town. Most of the other communities have that already. So pushing for something in our community, as it's growing so much, we really need that infrastructure in our community. And that's something that I'll really push for.
2: Duick says if elected, her priorities would include supporting responsible community growth, strengthening both new and existing local businesses, advocating for effective wastewater management and drainage, and supporting recreation and community programming. Meanwhile, after 4 years as a Hanover School Division trustee, Cheryl Fraze is seeking another term representing Ward 4 or Grunthal. Fraze says her experience as a teacher and community volunteer has shaped her approach to the role. Fraze says she wants to continue serving her community and supporting students, parents, and educators. And the Seine River School Division is preparing for darker mornings as Manitoba moves to remain on daylight saving time permanently. With more, here is reporter Judy Peters.
4: There will be some mornings this winter when students will be walking to school before the sun rises. Seine River Superintendent Colin Campbell says student safety will take a team effort.
5: It's going to take an adjustment for just the general public as they're driving to work or dropping their kids off at school. This is something that we're all going to have to adjust, and the first year might be challenging, but I'm sure as a community we'll be okay.
4: Campbell says safety measures include high visibility clothing for students and crossing guards, and for drivers to slow down, especially around school zones. I'm Judy Peters.
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2: This afternoon, periods of rain and a high of 14 degrees, rain ending after midnight, then fog patches developing and a low of 11. For tomorrow, 30% chance of rain in the morning and then mainly sunny with a high of 19 degrees. Wednesday, sunny and 21. Thursday, sunny and 17. And Friday, sunny, high 20. This hour in Steinbach and LaBroquerie, 13 degrees. Landmark, Richer, and Sprague report 14. In Winnipeg, St. Pierre, and Niverville, 15. It's cloudy in Steinbach, the wind is light, the humidity 90%, and it's 13 degrees. Check out the weather radar map anytime on Low & Body Shop Local Weather on the Steinbach Online app. I'm Shannon Duick.
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4: 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Every 10 years, we go in for marriage counseling, whether we need it or not.
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4: 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Because I want to please her, right? I want to do justice for her.
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0: Work of Grace from Paid in Full, bringing us to the halfway point of our 3 o'clock Inspirational Music Hour. My name is Zach Drieger. Hope you're soaking in all this uplifting inspirational music. I hope you are enjoying it so far. We still got about half an hour to go, and we will circle back to the music with Linda Randall following a fresh look at your forecast details and get in touch.
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2: This afternoon, periods of rain and a high of 14 degrees, rain ending after midnight, then fog patches developing and a low of 11. For tomorrow, 30% chance of rain in the morning and then mainly sunny with a high of 19 degrees. Wednesday, sunny and 21, Thursday, sunny and 17, and Friday, sunny, high 20. This hour in Steinbach and LaBroquerie, 13 degrees. Landmark, Richer, and Sprague report 14. In Winnipeg, St. Pierre, and Niverville, 15. It's cloudy in Steinbach. The wind is light, the humidity 90%, and it's 13 degrees. Check out the weather radar map anytime on Low & Body Shop Local Weather on the Steinbach online app. I'm Shannon Duick.
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4: Now, the Bible speaks of one other God besides our Heavenly Father, and that is the God of this age, who is the devil. In 2 Corinthians chapter 4, verse 4 says that his work is to blind the minds of men so they'll not see the truth, which means also that he would blind their ears so that they would not listen to it, would ignore it, become hardened.

0: Wonderful words of life from our very own Rosemary Siemens on this Monday afternoon, 3 o'clock Inspirational Music Hour, first one of the week, so I hope you are enjoying it so far. We still got about 20 minutes of music left before we flip the switch at 4 o'clock. We got the Oasis Chorale, John Buller, and Point of Grace all coming your way after we enjoy some pastoral words in our moment of meditation.
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1: If I've got some land to spy out, I want Joshua and Caleb to be the guys that do that. Hi, I'm Chuck Swindoll. 12 men saw the land, but only two saw the possibilities. 10 of them said, "We better not go there. We'll never survive it." Did you see how big those giants were? But 2 of the 12 said, "Do you know how big God is? Human giants are zip compared to a universal-sized God. It isn't about the enemies. God said he will give us the land, so let's go take it." Joshua and Caleb, they're the land appraisers I want on my payroll.
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4: Good afternoon and welcome back from the weekend. My name is Zach Drieger. It's been a great Monday afternoon. I've been hanging out since about 1 o'clock. We got about an hour left together today, so why not keep the good times rolling? We got more conversation to have in a few minutes, but first, it's the news team's time to shine. 4 o'clock.
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6: Good afternoon. I'm

0: Shannon Duick and Steinbeck. It is overcast and 14 degrees. I'll have a look at your revised forecast in a couple of minutes. A man from the arm of LaBrokery is facing numerous charges after being found intoxicated in a side-by-side over the weekend. Steinbeck RCMP say the incident occurred Saturday evening in Bloemenort. Police say the 28-year-old male was found in a parked side-by-side highly intoxicated. He is now facing charges of refusing to comply with a breath demand, impaired operation of a motor vehicle, obstructing a police officer, as well as driving a motor vehicle contrary to the requirements of the ignition interlock program. Pat Porter Active Living Center in Steinbeck is getting ready to host its Oktoberfest fall fundraiser. Executive Director Audrey Harder says it is more than a fundraiser, but an opportunity to bring people together.
1: One of our biggest goals is keeping people connected, making sure people are welcome when they walk in our door, making sure that everybody belongs somewhere. Just brings out other people.
0: The event will be held Saturday at the Pat Porter Active Living Center. A longtime resident of New Bothwell is running for the Ward 1 seat in the arm of Hanover. The municipality has never had a female councillor, but Chantal Duick is hoping to change that October 28th.
2: I believe that diversity on council is very important. Having people with different backgrounds, experiences, and perspectives around the table leads to better conversations. I think having a woman on board would definitely give that extra diversity and experiences and knowledge and just a different perspective on things that are happening in and around Hanover.
0: Duick says if elected to council, she plans to support responsible community growth, help strengthen both new and existing local businesses, advocate for effective wastewater management and drainage, and support recreation and community programming. Meanwhile, Hanover trustee Cheryl Fraze is seeking another term in Ward 4 or Grunthal. She points to the Green Valley School expansion as one of the highlights of her time on the board.
3: And no matter who gets in, it will be so exciting to see students be able to enjoy the new space, and staff, they need that extra room.
0: Frey says she also wants to explore ways of providing more support to parent advisory councils across Hanover. And Steinbeck RCMP are watching the growing use of e-bikes, e-scooters, and other electric vehicles, but Staff Sergeant Mike Maxwell says the rules have not kept up with technology. He told City Council that legislation is needed both provincially and locally. On the Golden West Radio Money Scope, the TSX closed down 311 points, the Dow was down 347, the NASDAQ closed down 248, and our Canadian dollars down 17 one-hundredths at 70.53 cents U.S. Step out for groceries, step into the news. The Daily News, presented by Maine Bread and Butter, lands in your inbox at 4 p.m. with the stories you'll talk about over dinner. 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
0: The revised forecast calls for periods of rain tonight with fog patches developing and a low of 12 degrees. Tomorrow, mainly cloudy and a high of 23. For Wednesday, partly cloudy and 19 degrees. Thursday, back to sunshine, high 16. And Friday, sunny and 17. This hour in Steinbeck and Richer, 14 degrees. Winnipeg, St. Pierre, Landmark, and Sprague all report 15. In Niverville, 16, and LaBrokery, 13. It's overcast in Steinbeck. The wind is light, the humidity 81%, and it's 14 degrees. Check out the weather radar map anytime on Low & Body Shop Local Weather on the Steinbeck online app. I'm Shannon Duick.
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0: Your love words from Aaron Box on this Monday afternoon. My name is Zach Drieger, and coming up in just a moment, we're going to get you another look at your weather details for the start of the week. Bit of a rainy start to the day for parts of the province. It will be clearing up by the midweek and then some sunny conditions. Pretty warm as well, you know, highs in the high teens, around 20 for Friday. So it's looking all right, but we will get you the hard and fast facts in just a moment. And shortly after that, birthday wishes coming down the pipe.
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2: The revised forecast calls for periods of rain tonight with fog patches developing and a low of 12 degrees. Tomorrow, mainly cloudy and a high of 23. For Wednesday, partly cloudy and 19 degrees. Thursday, back to sunshine, high 16. And Friday, sunny and 17. This hour in Steinbach and Richer, 14 degrees. Winnipeg, St. Pierre, Landmark, and Sprague all report 15. In Niverville, 16, and LaBroquerie, 13. It's overcast in Steinbach. The wind is light. The humidity, 81%, and it's 14 degrees. Check out the weather radar map anytime on Low & Body Shop Local Weather on the Steinbach online app. I'm Shannon Duick.
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0: Opening the birthday book for the first time this week. It is Monday, September 28th. My name is Zach Drieger, and we are going to start with a belated birthday wish going out to Kim Lowen of Winkler. She was celebrating on Saturday. She has love coming from the Friesens for that belated birthday wish. And back to today, September 28th, from the Boys of Vane Lions Club calendar, birthday wishes going out to Cole Strain, Michael Barwick, Shanda Ferguson, Hugh McGrewer, and Landon White today. So to Kim, Cole, Michael, Shanda, Hugh, Landon, and anyone else who might be enjoying a birthday on this Monday, September 28th, wishing you all the best and a big happy birthday from all of us here at Golden West Radio.
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8: The revised forecast calls for periods of rain tonight with fog patches developing and a low of 12 degrees. Tomorrow, mainly cloudy and a high of 23. For Wednesday, partly cloudy and 19 degrees. Thursday, back to sunshine, high 16. And Friday, sunny and 17. This hour in Steinbeck and Richer, 14 degrees. Winnipeg, St. Pierre, Landmark, and Sprague all report 15. In Niverville, 16, and LaBroquerie, 13. It's overcast in Steinbeck. The wind is light, the humidity 81%, and it's 14 degrees. Check out the weather radar map anytime on Low & Body Shop Local Weather on the Steinbeck online app. I'm Shannon Duick.
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9: My wonderful friends, we got about 15 minutes left together on this Monday afternoon. Just came back from the weekend, and all of a sudden, somehow we're already at the end of our day together. I don't know how it always happens so fast, but you know what they say, time flies when you're having fun. We're going to round out our day with 15 minutes of country gospel music, starting with the late, great Dolly Parton and Book of Life.

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1: Good afternoon, I'm Shannon Duick. In Steinbeck, it is overcast and 14 degrees. A woman from New Bothwell is attempting to make history in next month's election in the arm of Hanover. The municipality has never had a female councillor, but Chantal Duick is hoping to change that and is running for the Ward 1 seat. She talks about one of her priorities.
2: The community of New Bothwell is one of the very few that doesn't have any grocery stores, gas station. There's very little in town. Most of the other communities have that already. So pushing for something in our community as it's growing so much, we really need that infrastructure in our community. And that's something that I'll really push for.
1: Duick says she would also support responsible community growth, work to strengthen both new and existing local businesses, advocate for effective wastewater management and drainage, and support recreation and community programming. Steinbeck RCMP stopped another impaired driver late Saturday evening. It happened along Old Tom Road. Police say they responded to the call of a vehicle in the ditch. A 23-year-old male from Niverville now faces charges of impaired operation of a motor vehicle. Police say he was driving with twice the legal limit of alcohol in his system. The Seine River School Division is preparing for darker mornings as Manitoba moves to remain on daylight saving time permanently. Superintendent Colin Campbell says student safety will take a team effort.
3: It's going to take an adjustment for just the general public as they're driving to work or dropping their kids off at school. This is something that we're all going to have to adjust, and the first year might be challenging, but I'm sure as a community we'll be okay.
1: Campbell says safety measures include high-visibility clothing for students and crossing guards and drivers slowing down around school zones. And Pat Porter Active Living Center in Steinbeck is looking forward to its Oktoberfest fall fundraiser. That is according to Executive Director Audrey Harder, who shares the inspiration behind this year's theme.
4: Somebody came up to us and said that at Culturama, we don't celebrate Germany. And I said, well, we should. I said, well, then we're going to celebrate Oktoberfest because we should be celebrating everybody.
1: The event includes a full night of festivities. It'll be held on Saturday. You deserve to know what's happening in your community. 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
1: Tonight, periods of rain with fog patches developing overnight and a low of 12 degrees. Tomorrow, mainly cloudy, warming up to a high of 23. For Wednesday, partly cloudy and 19 degrees. Thursday, sunny and 16. And Friday, sunny and 17. This hour in Steinbeck and Richer, 14 degrees. In Winnipeg, St. Pierre, Niverville, Landmark, and Sprague, 15. And in Le Brocquerie, 13.

0: It is overcast in Steinbach. The wind is light, the humidity 87%, and it's 14 degrees. Check out the weather radar map anytime on Low and Body Shop Local Weather on the Steinbach online app. I'm Shannon Duick.
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5: With fall migration underway, poultry producers are being advised to be on the lookout for highly pathogenic avian influenza. A number of cases have been reported in wild birds and poultry in Manitoba. It's likely only a matter of time before other prairie provinces begin reporting detection. Fall migration is in full swing, bringing large numbers of ducks, geese, and other wild birds through Manitoba, Saskatchewan, and Alberta. Those birds can carry the virus and spread it to domestic poultry. With producers being advised to watch their birds closely, poultry producers are being urged to tighten biosecurity measures, restrict farm visitors, disinfect equipment and vehicles, and closely monitor flocks for any signs of illness. It's also important to keep flocks at home inside as much as possible. Postpone any poultry shows or gatherings. For Golden West, I'm Glendalee Allen Vossler.
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0: Tonight, periods of rain with fog patches developing overnight and a low of 12 degrees. Tomorrow, mainly cloudy, warming up to a high.

0: of 23. For Wednesday, partly cloudy and 19 degrees. Thursday, sunny and 16. And Friday, sunny and 17. This hour in Steinbach and Richer, 14 degrees. In Winnipeg, St. Pierre, Niverville, Landmark, and Sprague, 15. And in the Brokery, 13. It is overcast in Steinbach. The wind is light. The humidity, 87%. And it's 14 degrees. Check out the weather radar map anytime on Low and Body Shop Local Weather on the Steinbach online app. I'm Shannon Duick.
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5: Justin McLean, who regularly plays for the Carillon Sultans as well as winter ball with the Warrior baseball team, says that earlier in September, he was part of Team Manitoba that went to St. Albert, Alberta to play in the Westerns. He says it was a really unique experience and he learned a lot.
6: Yeah, for sure. I wasn't used to some of the pitching speed and the fences were for sure like a lot farther and the diamonds were much bigger. So it was a big adjustment. And yeah, I learned a lot from playing on bigger diamonds and just facing faster pitches and stuff like that.
5: He says it's motivated him to continue to grow as a ball player, and he's looking forward to more opportunities to represent his province. Lone game we're focusing in on tonight belongs to the NFL with the Monday Nighter featuring Philadelphia at Chicago. For your scores, stories, and all things sports, be sure to check out the False Front Golf Simulator sports page on SteinbachOnline.com. I'm Dave Anthony.
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5: I'm very excited to be joined now on Sports Beat with one of the members of the U15 AAA Carillon Sultans, who earlier this month had quite the experience in Alberta, Mr. Justin McLean. Justin, thanks for doing this today.
6: Of course.
5: Well, pal, what an exciting month of September it was for you. Why don't you take us through your experience at the U14 Westerns earlier this month?
6: Yeah, we just went out to Edmonton and yeah, it was very good. We went 3-2 and our team got third place out of four teams and competed against some pretty good teams.
5: Yeah, so what was it like kind of learning on that stage, Justin? Because like you said, there were some good teams there. So how much did you kind of learn from the whole experience?
6: Yeah, for sure. I wasn't used to some of the pitching speed and the fences were for sure like a lot farther and the diamonds were much bigger. So it was a big adjustment. And yeah, I learned a lot from playing on bigger diamonds and just facing faster pitches and stuff like that.
5: How much does it motivate you going forward now that you've kind of seen what that next level or two maybe looks like? Has it kind of lit a fire with you, Justin?
6: Yeah, it's a lot, yeah.
5: All right, so obviously going to St. Albert, Alberta for baseball is pretty unique. What was it like going with, you know, some teammates and some friends that you've grown up with?
6: Yeah, certainly helped a lot going with people I know and just made me feel a little bit more comfortable and hanged out with some people I knew since I was pretty young. And it's pretty cool that we've played together almost since like the start of baseball. So that's pretty cool.
5: Justin, you know, playing the game you love in St. Albert, Alberta is one thing, but what was it like spending time with the guys away from the diamond, and how much did you enjoy that experience just being around the guys in a different province?
6: Yeah, it was amazing. The Edmonton Mall was, like, amazing, and we went swimming for a whole day with all my

0: my buddies and on the team and just hung out at the swimming pool the whole day.
1: Talking with Justin McLean, a member of the U15 AAA Carillon Sultans, 14-year-old out of St. Anne, Manitoba. Justin, you mentioned how much it kind of motivates you going forward. How do you spend your winter? How do you prepare for next year? Or just take us through what the next few weeks and months kind of look like as you continue looking forward to baseball.
0: Well, yeah, I play on a fall ball team. Oh, Warrior baseball team out of Steinbeck, and that just gets me, like, keeps me going during the fall, and just I do some, like,

0: hamstring the winter, and this fall ball brings me to like Fargo and Sioux Falls. And this weekend and the upcoming weekend, I'm going to the States back to back for some baseball. And then, yeah.
1: Last two for you, Justin. What has it meant to have the support from your family, you know, as you continue to play ball, not just locally, but all over Canada and into the United States? What has your family support meant to you?
0: Meant a lot. They've been with me the whole time, and yeah, they always come support me everywhere I go most of the time, and yeah, it's been amazing.
1: All right, Justin, we'll wrap up with this. Just what kind of future are you looking at? I mean, you're still 14 years old. You've played some pretty high-level baseball. Have you thought about playing, you know, at a bigger level, higher level, paired with education? Have you thought that far ahead yet, or are you just still kind of living in the moment?
0: I haven't thought that far ahead, but, like, on this fall ball team, the Warrior Baseball, some teammates on the older team, they get drafted at some colleges and universities because we go out there and play some doubleheaders, usually against some of the like good colleges that like coaches look to draft or like choose players to join their school. So maybe universities are pretty cool.
1: Well, I know we'll be keeping an eye on your baseball career going forward. We want to wish you a big congratulations on a fantastic year and a best of luck with the Warriors baseball team as you continue going on through the fall. Thanks for doing this, Justin. Appreciate the time.
0: Yeah, of course. Thanks a lot.

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1: If you're a believer, remember you don't fight the war with temptation alone. Here's A Moment with Charles Stanley.
2: Where does a critical, vicious spirit about your brother come from? From the devil. But isn't it interesting how it comes this way? The first thing you know, the thought is, I sure don't want to be like that. And it's like it's in first person. And sometimes you find yourself thinking things that you think, well, I shouldn't think that. But isn't it true that oftentimes the thought's there before you realize that it's there? Where do those thoughts come from? They come straight from the devil. But the believer has someone on the inside who can resist that. So what I'm simply saying is this. Even though you've been saved and you want God to change your life, and yet somehow you just don't feel that change, you're struggling. Could it be that you've never understood the meaning of the renewing of the mind, and so it's you against the devil here and you with God over here, and here's Satan, here's God, and here you are pulled between the two? He says, that's not necessary. Listen, he says, don't be shaped into the world's image. He says, but be transformed. That is the inner man being transformed and the expression of the Lord Jesus Christ, the outward life. He says, that is the result of the renewing of the mind, that you may prove what is what? That the will of God is good and acceptable and perfect.
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5: Periods of rain ending this evening, then mainly cloudy skies with a small chance of showers. Fog patches developing after midnight and a low of 12. Tuesday, mainly cloudy to start, then clearing late in the afternoon, a high of 23. Tuesday night, a few clouds with fog patches overnight and a low of 10. A mix of sun and cloud Wednesday with a high of 19. Sunshine returning Thursday, a high of 16. Friday, sunny skies and a high of 17. For comprehensive weather details, including radar map and hourly temperature forecast, visit Low & Body Shop Local Weather on the Steinbeck Online app. I'm Candace Dirksen.
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Wow, that is so beautifully said. You know, when you give, you're coming alongside brothers and sisters in Christ, just like this woman, offering clarity, conviction, and encouragement. 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So what does the book of Job actually teach us about ourselves? I'm Bill Meyer. Chuck Swindoll answers that question Tuesday on Insight for Living.

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2: Periods of rain ending this evening, then mainly cloudy skies with a small chance of showers. Fog patches developing after midnight and a low of 12. Tuesday, mainly cloudy to start, then clearing late in the afternoon, a high of 23. Tuesday night, a few clouds with fog patches overnight and a low of 10. A mix of sun and cloud Wednesday with a high of 19. Sunshine returning Thursday, a high of 16. Friday, sunny skies and a high of 17. For comprehensive weather details, including radar map and hourly temperature forecast, visit Lowen Body Shop Local Weather on the Steinbach Online app. I'm Candace Dirksen.
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4: I made a prayer. I said, God, I'm going to outlove and outserve my bride, even if she never

0: But it's our target. So this has been great. Thank you so much for being with us.
1: Thank you.
0: This is flying by.
1: Huge honor.
0: Good fresh tuna. Mm. Nice and fast. Yeah. It's like I just went to Jiffy Lube from my marriage. Here we go. I got a new filter.
2: I can see the energy.
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2: 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And coming up next time, we'll hear from mom and counselor Michelle Niedert. She'll share wisdom about teens and mental health.
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5: Periods of rain ending this evening, then mainly cloudy skies with a small chance of showers. Fog patches developing after midnight and a low of 12. Tuesday, mainly cloudy to start, then clearing late in the afternoon, a high of 23. Tuesday night, a few clouds with fog patches overnight and a low of 10. A mix of sun and cloud Wednesday with a high of 19. Sunshine returning Thursday, a high of 16. Friday, sunny skies and a high of 17. For comprehensive weather details, including radar map and hourly temperature forecast, visit Low & Body Shop Local Weather on the Steinbach Online app. I'm Candace Dirksen.
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